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with your name on it, $1,000 to pay some bills. We're going to do that here in like two songs on Hits 106.1. Plus, you're going to be in the running to go to Jingle Ball, New York City, too, when you win this money. Love me like a brother.

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0: pretty bad season, honestly. Especially like when we've been having so many good seasons. This season was just ugh. But we have some good news, okay? Apparently, got some candidates in the running to be the new manager of the M's, which is a great outlook, right? And guess what? Cole Young, second baseman of the M's, has floated above the rest of the sinking ship and has been named as a finalist for the Golden Glove Award at second base presented by Rawlings for demonstrating sizable improvement in his footwork and arm accuracy, getting a good deal out of his athleticism and average foot speed. So gotta send a big old congrats to Cole Young. Let's go, M's.
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Lots of commercial-free music coming to you from artists like Justin Bieber, Doja Cat, Taylor Swift. You heard of them, right? Katy Perry first hits 106.1.

We'll be in Seattle. Are you going? If you are, have the best time ever. We'll play Doja for you right after Zara Larsson in 3 minutes. 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

0: 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Hey, Jaden, Brayden, Zayden, come on in, you guys. Luke, what's up, buddy? How's baseball going? I've got the game streaming in the den. Maybe you can pick up some pointers before we take on Kennedy next week. Ashley A, Ashley D, Ashley P, is this for a group project again? Because last time it looked a lot like high-speed reality TV research. Hey, Kristen! You got the ring light and the tripod this time. Don't forget to tag the house with the fastest internet. Honey, it's going to be another late one. We're going to need more snacks.
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0: $1,000 when she's riding around with her crew.
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1: Thank you. I've been waiting 13 years for this song.
0: 13 years. Love that, man. Best things come to those who wait. 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And then all day long on Hits 106.1. 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Now this is Loser.

are rolling up to your school. 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

Justin Bieber, who's nominated for a Soul Train Award for a song Yukon. And that's an award that fans get to vote on, too. So I feel like the Belieber is going to be out making that happen. It is Hits 106.1. My name is Brady, and we are commercial free.

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the number one trait to tell if your boss is toxic? Little PSA for you on a Wednesday night. We'll get into this trending next in just about 10 minutes. 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

0: This story's been trending the last couple of days. Still can't believe it, though. Tobey Maguire has officiated his ex's wedding.
1: Yeah, that's kind of crazy.
0: Would you do that? Would you do that?
1: Probably not.
0: No chance. I feel like I'd be up there and say something like, are you really sure that you want to do this, dude?
1: Oh, right.
0: Like, final answer. Final answer. Who Wants to Be a Millionaire music playing. But good for them. Being all civil. Better than me. It's 106.1 Tame Impala. This is Dracula.

There's going to be a haunted wine walk this weekend in Ballard, which is three of my favorite things. Something haunted, some wine, and a walking. Right? That's on Saturday. Hits 106.1. Pedal now.

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You calm person. I'm going to give you the calm quiz. I definitely failed. We'll do that next. 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

0: would you say you're a calm person, Ashley?
1: No.
2: Same. I'm like, I wish I was.
1: I'm the sports mom that gets loud.
0: Yeah. Yeah. Starting fights with the referees. I get it. It happens.
1: You know.
0: These are some of the hobbies that calm people have, which I don't know if I could see walking in nature. I run. I don't think if I walk in nature, I can run. Journaling. I don't want to write about my day. Oh, remind me of all the bad things I did. Yeah. And then cloud watching? No, that is not a thing.
1: No, people do not
0: look at cloud.
1: Mm-mm.
0: No. Unless you took an edible. Then maybe cloud watching is fun. It's Brady, and I've got music for you, whether you're calm or not, is coming up next. Bruno Mars, that new Steve Lacy track, and throwback from Ava Max on Hits
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lot going down this weekend. It starts tomorrow night, really. Doja Cat going to be at Climate Pledge Arena. If you're doing that, have the best time ever. Thanks for hanging out today. 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
1: 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They're so dope, man. My favorite band right now, Beaches, Edge of the Earth. It's Angelina, the new hit list. Let's turn it up with me, Chico.

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0: 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She said, you know what an album makes you want to throw up in a good way? Low-key, I feel her.
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1: I just want to be on stage dancing with Choice Vaughn. It's Angelina, the new hit list. I saw him bring a fan on stage while he was performing One of Your Girls in London. No, actually, a dream of mine. Let's do this Temper City. Self-aware on the new hit list.

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This club is so crazy. I know they've been trolling us, but I would love for them to be a real couple. Karol G, Bruno Mars still on the new hit list.

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Hey, on socials, I'm at Angelina on air. We are the new hit list. I'm playing you all the new music you need to know. Get familiar with Jamie Miller. This one's Baby Doll.

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2: What, am I some sort of a mentally challenged airhead?
3: No, not even. I didn't say that. I was like, why am I even listening to you to begin with? You're a virgin who can't drive.
4: It's time for America's favorite trivia game, You versus Victoria. Your chance to take on Victoria Ramirez in a game of trivia. Let's meet today's contestant for You versus Victoria, Susan. What's up, Susan?
5: Not much. Just going to try and beat her if I can.
4: All right. Okay, that's a good strategy. I like it.
6: I try every day.
5: I'll try hard. Sometimes I don't do very well.
6: Oh, that's me. You and me both, Susan. It's okay. It's a thought that counts, you know?
5: We'll give it a shot.
6: Exactly. It's the effort that you put into the game that really just matters. Not about the winning all the time.
5: That's what I thought.
4: All right, we're going to send Victoria
7: right now
4: out of the studio. And while she's leaving, Susan, the game is played like this. You have 30 seconds to answer as many questions as possible. If you don't know one, just say pass. And Victoria has to beat you outright to win, okay?
5: Okay.
4: All right, and here we go. Your time starts now.
8: Which planet rains diamonds according to scientific models?
5: Mercury.
8: What animal has three eyelids to protect its eyes from sand?
5: Camel.
8: What is the name of the ghost in Ghostbusters known for being green and extremely hungry? Yeah, that guy. What's his name?
5: I forget. Yeah.
8: Which actress played Elle Woods in Legally Blonde?
5: Oh, I love her. Let's see. We'll be some ropes. I know her name.
4: Either is there
5: I know her name, I can't remember.
4: Either you just morphed into somebody else for a second,
7: possibly, or a man.
4: There's a man there helping you. Okay, that's creepy. Don't just laugh. Like I'm trying to ask.
6: Like is there a dude there?
4: Yeah.
7: Are you being abducted?
4: Yeah. Are you possessed? What's going on there?
5: I'm possessed.
4: Oh, all right. Cool. But, hey, at least you're honest with it. And we'll bring Victoria back into the studio.
7: Victoria!
4: While she's getting settled and putting on her headphones and stuff, what do you do for work, Susan?
5: I'm retired.
4: Dope. Oh,
6: heck yeah.
8: How does nice. It feel?
5: What's that?
8: How does it feel to be retired?
5: Oh, awesome.
4: Yeah, I bet.
5: You know, you don't have to do anything. You get up and you get on things like this, trivia.
4: And then you do nothing with your day.
5: My whole goal today was to get on.
4: Dude, that's it. Right, look at that. Very early in the morning, you've already accomplished all of your goals. That's dope.
5: I know.
4: Congratulations.
5: I have the rest of the day free after this.
4: I'm very jealous of you right now.
6: You can go like start a garden. You can go paint. You can go, the world's your oyster.
4: It is.
6: Yeah.
8: That's right.
4: All right, here we go. 30 seconds to answer as many questions as possible. If you don't know one, just say pass. And Victoria, you have to beat Susan outright to win. And Susan, you can tell Victoria when to go.
5: 1, 3, go.
8: Which planet rains diamonds?
6: I forgot two. Whoa, what? That's dope. Neptune?
8: What animal has three eyelids to protect its eyes from sand?
6: I got it right.
8: Stop watching.
6: I can't help it. Turtles.
8: What is the name of the ghost in Ghostbusters? The green and hungry one.
6: What? I didn't watch it. No, pass. I didn't watch that.
8: Which actress played Elle Woods in Legally Blonde?
6: Oh, Reese Witherspoon.
8: Which nut is actually a legume rather than a tree nut?
6: Huh? Pass.
8: Which country is most closely associated with the origins of modern Halloween traditions?
6: Germany?
4: Did you say any words?
6: I think I said Germany.
4: All right, let's send over the scoreboard.
7: Was that English?
4: And see how you guys did with our scoreboard. Producer Freeze.
7: Victoria had two and Susan had one.
6: Yeah!
4: Whoa.
6: Yeah.
4: Hey, Susan, don't worry about it. You still accomplished your goal today for playing trivia.
7: Yeah.
4: And now you're retired, you win the game.
6: You do, as I say.
7: That's already over. Yeah,
4: you've already won the big game. That's all that matters.
8: Did you morph again?
4: Yeah.
7: All right, let's your doctor is happy.
4: Yeah. The answer's now with Nina.
8: The planet that rains diamonds is Neptune.
6: Heck yeah.
8: The animal that has three eyelids to protect its eyes from sand is a camel.
6: Oh,
8: the name of the ghost in Ghostbusters, the green hungry one, is Slimer. Reese Witherspoon is the actress that played Elle Woods. A peanut is actually a legume rather than a tree nut. And then Ireland is most closely associated with the origins of modern Halloween.
6: Which country has like a lot of like gargoyles and like
7: country?
6: They're known from that. Yeah, or like, am I thinking of something else? Like,
4: no, you're like, probably thinking of some medieval places.
6: Yeah, yeah. Any ideas of any?
4: There's quite a few.
8: Wasn't like Are you thinking of like Transylvania? What? Like Prague. The vampires?
4: There's a lot of stuff like that as well.
8: They would put them there to scare the birds away.
6: Oh, yeah, they just look pretty dope. Like, how cool would it be to, like, walk into your house and, like, have a friend come over and you got a gargoyle just like, chilling out there?
4: I know. That'd be dope.
6: Dude, you should put some out there. I feel like you would have some gargoyles outside your house.
4: I would love to do that.
8: Please, I do not want to roll up to your house with gargoyles. Well, I'll just keep going because that just feels a little too on the other side.
7: Maybe.
4: My girlfriend did, you know, we lived together, and I don't know if she'd love the idea of having gargoyles.
8: Like, she would.
4: I dig it, you know? It might be one of those things where it's like, you can put those on, like, the back side of the house. That's your side of the house.
7: In your corner.
4: Yeah, in the corner that you can put that stuff.
6: Where no one can see
7: it. The Jubal corner, where all his things
4: are. Very accepting of the things that I like. Aww. But, you know, sometimes you got to put them out, like, just so they're not wrecking the stuff.
8: She's a very sunny person, so I don't know that really.
6: Just to let you get them, just put them in the corner.
4: All right, your phone prank happens every single hour on the 20s. Your next one is right after this, and then right after that is Nina's What's Trending. It's the Jubal Show.
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10: Hello?
11: Hi, my name is Trevor, and I'm calling from Creek Wedding and Event Center, and I was looking for Shelly, who is supposed to get married here in just 2 days.
10: Yeah, it's me. Hi. Yeah.
11: Hi. How is the bride-to-be?
10: Oh my gosh, I'm awesome. How you doing?
11: Well, not the best.
10: Oh, I'm sorry.
11: Yeah. And I say that because, like, we have a little bit of a situation with the venue for your wedding, and I felt like I should probably call you.
10: What's going on?
11: Well, okay, so, your wedding, called for a romantic garden inspired sort of, theme for it.
10: Right.
11: Yeah, and I had this idea last night, to turn it into sort of like a tropical rainforest, and it, you know, it didn't, go, very well at all.
10: What do you mean you had it? What do you mean you changed? You changed it?
11: Yeah, I thought garden inspired, and then I thought it'd be super cool if it was like a tropical rainforest. And so anyway, I borrowed like an industrial sprinkler system and left it running overnight because I figured it would build up humidity, and the entire venue is flooded, and I'm so sorry because it's all...
10: No. Like... What? Did you just say the entire venue?
11: Yeah, it's flooded, and I don't think we're going to be able to have a wedding here at all.
10: Wait, what are you talking about?
11: Let alone 2 days.
10: No, you have to.
11: Well, it's not me that says that. Days. It's like literally like the firefighters and stuff and everybody that just left, and they said the place like can't be used at all for probably 6-7 months, and also I've been let go, so I just thought I'd call you as like a courtesy to say sorry about that.
10: Yeah, you should have been like, go, what the f***? Are you an idiot? Are you like, I mean, obviously they let you go. Like, are you an idiot?
11: Well, I don't think it was the smoothest move, but like, I really don't feel like I'm an idiot. You know, like, I think sometimes I make...
10: You went to somebody else's wedding and you decided to turn the sprinkler systems on? Like, who let you out of your cage?
11: I don't live in a cage. I live at my grandma's house.
10: I didn't mean an actual cage. Like, have you ever heard anyone use sarcasm before in their lives? You're a moron. What is wrong with you?
11: Oh.
10: Seriously, like, you're wasting air at this point.
12: Hey, Shelly, this is actually Jubal from the Jubal Show doing a phone prank on you, and your sister set you up.
10: I'm sorry, what?
12: It's a joke.
10: Oh.
12: She said that you're getting married in a couple of days, and she wanted to mess with you.
10: God. Oh my God. I'm just like, I'm freaking out because I already have family here and I just, oh my God. I'm just like, what are we going to do? We're going to have to go there. We're going to have to wade through. We're going to have to all wear bathing suits. We're going to have to, like, I'm literally like coming up with like backup plans that involve like snorkels. What am I doing? Oh my God.
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12: Give us 3 minutes and we'll give you everything you need to know for the day. It's time for Nina's What's Trending.
13: So I don't like to bring this up all of the time, but this is a very funny case where Gen Z has decided to rename something that already existed. Can I say, remember the tattoo that we would get on our lower backs? Am I allowed to say what
12: tramp stamp?
13: Thank you.
12: Yeah.
13: So they've rebranded the tramp stamp. And what they're calling the tramp stamp now is going to make your day.
14: Wait, you thought tramp was a bad word?
13: I don't know. I just felt weird about it. I was like, I don't think I've ever actually said tramp stamp on the air before. So I wanted to ask before I did it.
15: Are you sure it's Gen Z, though, not Gen Alpha?
13: Nope. It says Gen Z. Gen Z is rebranding the tramp stamp. And what they have rebranded it as will make your day. And I'm going to tell you what it is coming up in just a second. But first, if your dream has ever been to be buried in a Pringles can, your dream can come true.
14: Sweet.
13: Because this year, Pringles just announced a spooky contest that's called Once You Drop. It's so messed up.
14: That's funny.
13: So it's your chance to be buried in a Pringles urn. The cool thing about this is that you also are entering at onceyoudrop.com to win. This is not an ad. It's if you want to go there, this is your chance to win Pringles for a lifetime and your afterlife. So that's two lifetimes. It's 200 years is what they're calling it. But they're not actually just going to be giving you Pringles. They did the math. They're going to give you $20,000.
15: Whoa.
13: Because that's how much it would cost for you to buy Pringles every single day. So you will get the money and you'll get a metal urn that's shaped like a Pringles can, and it's worth $500.
14: That's a great promotion.
12: Yeah,
13: it is a great promotion.
14: Whoever came up with this idea is brilliant.
13: I guess it was inspired by the actual creator of Pringles. When he passed in 2005 or 2008, something like that, his dream, he asked to be buried in a Pringles can.
12: Mm-hmm.
13: So his family honored his wishes and did, and that's what sparked the whole idea to be buried in a Pringles can. Mm. That's real full circle right there. Kind of morbid, but also full circle.
15: You should promotion with it. Do you want to be put in a potato head?
12: Yeah, when I die, I want to be put inside of a Mr. Potato Head urn so that whoever gets my remains can change my outfit and expression on the daily.
15: Yeah. Yeah.
12: I still want to have good days and bad days and wear glasses sometimes. And a mustache, maybe. You know, depending on how
14: the other person's feeling.
12: Yeah, pretty much. How they want me to feel that day.
13: My mom,
14: tell me what you want.
12: Yeah.
13: My mom has heard you talk about this on the air and it inspired her. And now I'm terrified because she's like, oh my gosh, that's such a great idea. I should do that too. And I'm like, Mom, first of all, we're not talking about that. And second of all, what?
14: She wants you to have a potato head urn.
13: And that, Jubal, is your fault. And lastly, Gen Z has decided to rebrand the tramp stamp. They want to make it their own because apparently tramp stamps are in again. People are going and getting tattoos. The percentage of people that are choosing to get them is high. Now, they don't want to be called tramp stamps anymore. They want to be called cake toppers.
12: I like that better. That's funny.
13: I told you it would make your day.
14: That is funny.
13: It would make your day.
14: I like your cake topper.
12: Yeah.
13: Can I get a cake topper? I was just going to be.

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1: Sierra is on the phone today for a first date follow-up, and she's getting ghosted by a dude named Ollie. So in a few minutes, we're going to call him and see why he's ghosting her and maybe get her another date. But first, Sierra, how long has it been since you heard from Ollie?
2: It's been maybe a week, maybe 2 weeks now.
3: Have you reached out to him in that time?
2: I texted him once. And I haven't heard anything back yet, and so he's just ghosting me. It's just icky.
3: It's not awesome. Let's go backwards. Why don't you tell us about how you guys met, how the date was?
2: Yeah. I met Ollie online, and we decided we should do something that's super fun for our first date. So we did something a little non-traditional and went glow bowling. It's like glow night at
3: okay.
2: like the bowl arena near us. Yeah, it was so much fun. It was like a rave. Lots of glow lights everywhere, body paint, black light, everything. And loud music, lots of drinks. It was so much fun.
1: Yeah, that sounds fun.
3: Yeah.
2: Yeah. And it was a really good date. I mean, like, you know, we were dancing and there was a lot of music and drinks and we had a fun time. And then we went back to his place afterwards.
1: Okay, because I was going to ask if you got a chance to talk to him much. Yeah. You know, glow bowling is not necessarily a place for talking. It's a place for glowing and bowling.
2: Yeah. And we kind of, you know, knew that going in, but we just wanted to see like if the chemistry was there and it was.
3: Okay. I see what you mean. You just got artistic with your body paint or?
2: Yeah. That's a good way of putting it. Yeah.
3: Okay. Cool. Solid. And so the chemistry was there?
2: Yes. I felt it. I feel like we had a really great time, but I will say I think maybe I had maybe one too many drinks at the bowl arena. So I feel like I didn't come off as good as I could have. Like I should have just kept myself to two drinks and instead I had three. And I just think that it took me to the next level. Maybe I scared him. I don't know.
1: What, do you remember anything that you did that was too much?
2: I just think maybe he didn't expect me to drink as much.
3: Were you sloppy? Or were you saying things?
2: Maybe. I don't know. Like, I definitely was tipsy, but I don't know. I don't think it was that bad.
3: Okay, but if you were to say something weird happened on the date, it would be that you were wasted.
2: Yeah.
1: What's the last thing that he said to you?
2: I think he said, like, have a good night, you know?
3: That's okay. What he said after you guys had chemistry. He said, have a good night. Oof.
2: Mm-hmm.
1: Not like, I'll see you again. Did you guys plan another date or anything?
2: I kind of pushed that where I was like, hey, let's do this again soon. Let's do something later this next week. Mm-hmm. And he was like, I'll have to wait and see. Like, I have to go and check some things. Oh. He gave me like a non-answer, you know?
1: Okay.
3: All right. So it got weird.
1: Yeah.
2: All
1: right. Well, we'll play a song, come back, and then call him and see if he'll tell us why he's ghosting you and maybe get you another date. Okay.
2: Thank you.
1: Okay. We'll play a song, come back, and get your first date follow-up next. It's the Jubal Show.

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1: Right in the middle of today's first date follow-up, if you're just joining us, Sierra is on the phone and she's getting ghosted by a dude named Ollie. We're about to call him and see if he'll tell us why he's ghosting her. But first, Sierra, why don't you catch us up on your situation?
2: Yeah, Ollie and I went to Glow Night at the Bowl Arena near us, and we had a great time. I got a little too tipsy, I think, and now he's ghosting me. And we went back to his place, and then I went home later after that.
1: And got a strike.
3: She got sent home as like a spare.
4: Yeah. Oh, okay.
1: But he hasn't gotten back to you. Are you ready for us to call him?
2: Mm-hmm.
1: Okay, here we go.
5: Hello?
1: Hi, may I speak to Ollie, please?
5: This is him.
1: Ollie, how are you? My name is Jubal. I'm calling from a radio show. It's called The Jubal Show.
3: Hi, Ollie. I'm Nina, also on the show.
6: Hi, and I'm Victoria.
5: Oh, hello.
1: Oh, hello. Do you listen to the show ever?
5: I've heard it before. Yeah, definitely. I definitely recognize the name.
1: Okay, sweet. That's what we try to go for. I've heard it before. So thank you for hearing it before. Have you ever heard a first date follow-up before?
5: I'm not sure.
1: Well, I'll tell you what it is. A first date follow-up is a segment we do on the show where if you go out on a date with somebody and then you end up ghosting them, they can email us to get you on the phone and ask why you're ghosting them.
5: Okay.
1: And we got an email about you from somebody.
5: Wait, really?
1: Yes. Have you been glow bowling lately?
5: Yeah, glow bowling?
1: Mm-hmm.
5: Yes.
1: Okay. Was it with somebody named Sierra?
5: Sierra. Uh-huh.
1: Okay. And it's been a few weeks since you talked to Sierra.
3: You had to spoon feed him that. Are you really seeing that many people?
5: Well, you know, I don't think I'm ghosting anyone.
3: Okay.
5: Yes, yeah, Sierra was a lot of fun. We had a lot of fun.
1: Yeah, she told us about your day. She said that you guys really hit it off, but now you're not responding to her, which would be ghosting.
5: It was fun. I had a lot of fun. And yeah, I just haven't gotten back to her, I guess.
3: I mean, generally, when you don't get back to somebody for a few weeks, that kind of is defined as ghosting. Yeah.
5: Yeah. I mean, I was very busy with work and like my work's very intense and kind of takes a lot of my attention. Not
1: so you want to go out with her again? It sounds like you're ghosting her.
3: If you really like somebody, okay, you're going to make sure you talk to them.
5: Well, I mean, we had fun. We definitely had a lot of drinks and then I took her to my place and, you know, we had another drink and, well, she peed herself.
3: What?
2: No, Ollie.
1: Ollie, that's Sierra. That's Sierra. She's actually on the phone listening and wants to talk to you.
5: Wait, what?
1: Yes. She was supposed to wait till we got the answer all the way out of you, but.
2: Ollie, I didn't think you'd go there.
5: They asked why, and I don't know. I mean, it was fine. I'm not mad. We had lots of drink. That's what
2: I was laughing, by the way. I was in the middle of laughing. Like, he had me laughing, and that's why I peed, okay? Like,
3: it was just a little piddle?
6: What?
3: Well, yeah. I mean, it's when you laugh really hard and a little bit comes out. That's not a big deal. It happens to everybody all the time.
5: No, it was more than a piddle. I had to get paper towels. And, you know, and I was like, not upset. I was just like, it's fine. And, but then
2: it wasn't that bad. Okay. It wasn't bad.
5: I'm not saying it's bad that you peed and it's fine. I'm definitely not saying it's bad.
3: Uh-huh.
5: It's what I totally get it. We have lots of drinks.
2: I can't believe this is happening. Oh my God.
5: I peed behind a donut store once.
3: No, seriously. Like, yeah, it's okay.
1: You know the amount of people that have peed on dates with me? A lot.
3: Wait, are you serious?
1: Yes.
3: Like, I mean, I know it happens, especially when drinking's involved. Yeah. Like, it's not that uncommon.
1: I mean, and I've also done it too, so.
2: I just think
5: it's not like a bad thing.
2: I think the drinking had a lot to do with this, you know? Like,
5: it was just sort of a first impression thing that like I can't do that. I mean, it was fun, definitely fun, but then I think once that happened I was like, okay, let's get you home.
3: Where did that happen? Were you guys like on the couch or was this in bed?
5: Kind of both.
3: Okay.
5: I mean, I did make a comment that her pee, I could smell her pee. That it smelled strong. I mean, at this point, it's just commentary on what's going on.
2: It did not smell bad, okay?
5: It just smelled. It was like, I could definitely smell the scent of it. It was like a stronger...
3: She was drinking a lot.
5: You were drinking. It was just an observation.
3: That's a weird thing to point out.
1: Well, Ollie, would you like to go out on another date with Sierra? We'll pay for it.
5: Yeah, but like Sierra, you're definitely like a weekend only girl. Like, when I want to like get, you know, wild and be entertained.
2: I'm not a weekend only girl just because I peed while I was drunk.
5: There's nothing wrong with a weekend only girl.
2: No, there is. No thanks.
1: So that's a yes, Ollie?
5: I mean, yeah, if on the weekend you want to do something, they're going to pay for it. I would glow bowl again. I just put down some like
2: pads. I'm actually considering it because it was a lot of fun. But no, I'll find someone who is an everyday, a guy who wants an everyday of the week kind of girl.
5: Well, you know, if you're ever, you know, bored on a Saturday or something and you need somewhere to come and pee, you can give me a call for sure.
2: No, I'll find somewhere else to pee. Thank you.
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2: Hello?
3: Hello.
2: Hey, you have a dirty little secret?
3: I do. So, I have a roommate, and she is absolutely certain that our apartment is haunted. And she's one of those believer types who's had brushes with the supernatural. And she's taken to stealing my food. And when I bring it up to her, nothing. So I've been messing with her since she's certain we have a ghost. And I have been leaving cabinets open well after. When I'm getting ready for work, I'll leave weird doors open. I have made a point to stop oiling any hinges in our house, so there's lots of creaking and squeaking in parts of the house that I'm not in. I put our remote in the freezer in a block of ice.
4: Oh, wow.
3: Yeah, and I've honestly been doing more research about other things that I can do to scare her. She's been pretty spooked about it the whole time, but that's the thing.
4: You're very
3: I had
4: committed.
3: To get it off my chest, but I am. Don't steal my food.
2: All right. Well, thank you for telling us your dirty little secret.
3: Sure. Have a good day.
2: Bye.
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8: From the Fox 13 Weather Center, I'm Chief Meteorologist Brian McMillan. We'll be looking at morning fog and afternoon sunshine today with high temperatures much warmer, right around 70 degrees.
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0: DM'd me yesterday on Instagram.
1: Random.
0: The actual Howie Mandel account. Yeah.
1: Sure? What did he say?
0: He said, "You're hysterical."
2: Nice.
0: Yeah. So I thought that was really cool. And then I messaged him back, of course.
3: What'd you say?
0: I asked if I could be his personal assistant. So we'll see what he says.
2: Yeah,
0: see what works out.
1: Fingers crossed.
0: Yeah, I'm hoping. I'm hoping he says yes. That's what happened when we checked in with the show last week. By the way, Howie Mandel did ask if I wanted to collaborate on something with him. I said yes, and he has not responded to me in over a week now, so I don't know if he's interested. But anyway, what's going on in our lives? You'll find out.
2: Ghosted.
0: Yeah, he ghosted me. He ghosted me. I was probably a little too thirsty, I guess.
1: Thirsty follow-up, Howie Mandel.
0: Yeah.
1: Okay.
0: But anyway, we'll find out what's going on in our lives when we check in with the Jubal Show right after this. It's the Jubal Show. Hey, it's Jubal from the Jubal Show, and here's your chance to win $1,000 on Hits 106.1. Enter the nationwide keyword

0: is true. You're a pal and a confidant.
1: Ready? Dun, dun, dun,
2: dun. And if you do a party,
0: invited everyone.
1: Pull off the mic just a little.
0: You would see. The biggest gift would be from me, and the card attached would say,
2: "Thank you for being a friend."
3: Every iconic show has their wacky cast of characters, and the Jubal Show is no different. Well, it's the Jubal Show with your drunk Aunt Nina.
1: Hi.
3: And then there's everybody's younger sister, Victoria Ramirez.
4: Hi.
3: And who could forget the quirky neighbor kid who lives next door and stops by every once in a while to ask if it's normal to be able to hear your own eyeballs move? And if she should be concerned that one of them sounds a little wetter than the other, our social media producer, Gabby.
5: Low-key, you can't hear the blinks, though, and it's weird.
3: And the newest member of the show, the hip divorcee, Producer Freeze.
6: Hello!
3: Then there's me, I'm Jubal, and this is the Jubal Show, and it's the time of week where we check in and see what's going on in our lives. So, Nina, what's up with you this week?
1: Have you guys ever thought about what the cutest vegetable is?
4: Girl, what? No.
1: I know this sounds crazy, but I was making myself dinner last night, and I was cutting up these Brussels sprouts. And oh my gosh, I had a moment. I had to step back and I was like, because it was like, it felt like I could hear them screaming.
6: I was just going to say, you're murdering them.
1: Don't cut me.
5: What did you eat before you...
6: Or drink.
5: Yeah, what did you eat or drink before this?
1: Dead sober. Dead sober. And I'm just looking at it and I'm like, oh, it's just like, you know, if you had a dollhouse, right? It's like a miniature little cabbage, a miniature little lettuce. And then I was like, boop, boop, hi. It's just so cute. And honestly, I had to take stock of all the other vegetables. And nobody's got even a little bit on the Brussels sprout.
6: Right.
1: They're so cute. And you know what I know? You know what did it to me? Do you guys ever see those AI videos on your social media where they like make the fruit or the vegetable talk?
5: No. Oh, man.
6: Like the orange?
5: Oh, boy.
4: You've gotten a new territory of what your For You page looks like.
6: I think Nina's losing it.
1: You call me crazy producer for every day this week.
6: I didn't say crazy, I just said losing it.
1: Every day this week.
6: I mean, every day this week, there's kind of been something wrong with her.
1: I thought we were cool, so I could let myself be who I really am around you. But
6: I still accept you. I still accept you.
3: Victoria, what's up with you this week?
4: Well, something happened on a plane the other day where I was, it really baffled me. I was like falling asleep. And I've never really figured out how to put my chair in an incline. I knew you could do it, but I feel like I'm at the age where I didn't want to ask. And so I just never knew how to do it. And the other day when I was falling asleep, I got like jolted up because there's like an older guy next to me. And I guess he thought I needed my chair to be reclined and like I could, that way I could sleep a little better. And so he reclined it for me. But when I was already like half passed out and it scared the crap out of me.
1: Aww.
4: I woke up and I just like panicked and he's just, I look over and he's just like smiling like with his hands up like.
6: Helping you out.
4: Yeah, good, you good? And I was like, yeah, I'm good, thanks,
3: yeah,
4: man.
3: Like, well, that's so weird. No, just, don't do that.
6: Don't touch my stuff,
4: it
6: man.
4: Weird. It was so, I just like, it scared me so bad because I thought someone was like kicking my chair like we were falling out of the sky. Like it came out of nowhere and I was already like slowly passing out.
6: Yeah, it's super considerate, but I would never do that.
1: It feels like he was like, oh, this is like my daughter. You know, like if this was my kid, I want to help her go to sleep better.
4: He was so sweet, but it was just, and then I wake up and he's just like smiling like big.
3: Yeah, that's weird behavior. I don't care if you're old or young. That is weird.
6: There's boundaries being crossed.
4: Yeah.
3: Oh, look, it's our social media producer, Gabby, stopping by. Gabby, what's up with you?
7: I had an appointment to get my daughter a passport. She's 9 months old.
4: Whoa.
7: And we're running a little bit late. So, you know, we're in a hurry to get there. And as my husband's getting documents in the store on our way to the appointment, I hear from the back seat a gurgling sound.
4: Uh-oh.
7: Followed by the most I'm not going to try to remake it.
4: Uh-oh.
7: But I knew something bad had happened back there. And then you start to smell it.
6: Oh.
7: And I was like, oh no, this is bad. We're already late. And so we get there and I think, okay, we'll have time. I'll just run in, you know, clean her up. I open up the diaper bag. No wipes.
1: Oh.
7: No wipes. And at this point, I can see that there has been leakage.
4: Oh no.
7: Yes. And so here I am in the bathroom getting napkins wet the napkins don't work the same as wet wipes.
3: Producer Freeze, what's up with you this week?
6: I have to learn better etiquette when it comes to emails.
4: Why?
6: Because I sent a mass email out and it was misinterpreted by people, and I feel horrible about it.
3: I don't think anything you said, we can't go into all the details of what you said.
6: Right.
3: No. Not because it's like obscene.
6: Right,
3: and
6: right.
3: You can't
6: right,
3: say it
6: right.
3: on the radio. It just right. would be very boring for you to listen. But I don't think anything that you said was wrong, Producer Freeze, at all.
1: Either.
3: I know that you're taking it like you should write it differently, but I think you just, I don't know. What I want to say is I think the people on the receiving end of that email might want to like Google emotional maturity.
6: Oh.
3: You know what I mean?
6: Well, now I feel like we're going because, down the path I don't want to go
3: yeah,
6: down.
3: I know. But I mean, like, you didn't say anything bad at all, but like people will, sometimes people are not emotionally mature enough to be able to handle things said in a certain way. So they automatically put their own perception on it. And then they think that you're being an a-hole. I don't feel like you should feel bad for somebody interpreting it in a way it wasn't meant.
1: It's like you're just direct. Messages. It's not like you're leaving a smiley face at the end of a sentence in a work email.
6: Is that
1: you're
6: what
1: just,
6: I need
3: maybe
6: to do?
3: You should start using
1: you're just
3: emojis.
1: Direct.
6: More smiley helpful. Faces?
4: Yeah, yeah. Emojis.
6: Yeah. Okay. Okay.
3: Yeah.
6: Okay.
3: Yeah.
6: Noted. What's up with you, Jubal?
3: What's up with me is I have a bone to pick with ABC.
4: Bro, what?
7: Oh, no.
3: Uh-oh. And the producers of Dancing with the Stars.
6: Okay. Oh. Very serious.
7: Yes, let's get
3: very,
7: into it.
3: Very big situation that's going on right now. If you watch Dancing with the Stars, what are they doing to Julianne Hough? Like, her outfits have been horrible. Terrible.
1: I don't
3: last
1: it,
3: week,
1: I don't
3: her
1: know.
3: Hair was all jacked up. And this week, like, the didn't match at all. The top was dope, but the bottom, what?
7: I mean, yeah.
3: They need a new stylist for her. No wonder she wasn't in a great mood this week. You could tell. Her thanks, Alfonso, was not like Alfonsoing like it normally is. Yeah. Normally, it's like, thanks, Alfonso. And this episode, she was like, yeah, thanks, Alfonso. And it's like, yeah, I would be mad if my stylist put me out there like that, too. So I would like to offer my help if ABC would like to hire me to style her clothes. I'm sure I could do a better job with whatever chump they have doing it right now. It's very distracting.
7: Yeah, they always try to put her in really bold outfits.
3: Right.
7: Yeah.
3: Yeah. And I said, the leather, she was wearing like a cool, like oxblood leather top with some cool gloves. Everything below the abs, though, what they chose for her to wear on the bottom, terrible.
1: Okay. I really want to see this.
4: Really, I didn't think it looked that bad, but Drew
3: that outfit would be dope if she had like some cool baggy black cargo pants or something like that. Like, yeah, like, you know, exactly.
4: Dang.
3: I'm here if you need help, ABC.
4: Until you brought it there. Yep. Okay, mm-hmm. I see where it could have gone. Yep. Yeah. I see the potential.
3: Yep. Dang. With like, you know, they come down slender at the bottom by her calf, like some high stilettos at the ankle.
4: Dang, homie.
3: Boom. I can put an outfit on a lady.
4: Yeah. I'm not impressed.
1: That's what a gentleman is.

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2: Hello?
3: Hi, this is Pete Eakins calling from Airlines Baggage Recovery Department. Is this Meredith?
2: Oh my God, yes. Did you guys find my bag?
3: You're wondering if we found the luggage you lost, huh?
2: Well, the luggage you lost, right? But yeah.
3: Okay, well, I guess, yes, the airline did misplace your luggage. But guess what, Meredith? I've got your bag, and I'm ready to bring it to you.
2: Well, thank you. That is a huge relief. I appreciate it.
3: I bet it's been tough. Are you on vacation?
2: I am. Yeah. I'm on a vacation, missing my things. I don't have anything to wear.
3: That's rough when you go on vacation and you don't have your stuff, you know. So, sorry about misplacing your bag, but good news, we've got it, and I am ready to take it right to you so you can have your vacation and not have to worry about your things.
2: Well, thank you very much. I really appreciate it.
3: Yep.
2: So, what kind of information do you need to get from me so I can get this today?
3: All I really need to know is one thing.
2: Okay. What's the thing?
3: How bad do you want your lost luggage?
2: Pretty bad. It has everything.
3: Are we talking $500 bad or $1,500 bad?
2: What do you mean? Is this like an insurance thing? I don't understand what you're asking me.
3: Well, $500 will get you the bag by the end of the week. $1,500 gets you it within the hour.
2: Wait, are you saying that... Is this what you're compensating me for losing my bag? I don't understand. Are you trying to bribe me to get my own belongings? After you lost my belongings.
3: Okay. Well, technically, I didn't lose it. The airline did, but I am the courier, and
2: but you're a representative of the airline. Am I correct?
3: Yes. But also, guys got to make a living.
2: Okay, and now you're trying to extort me for $1,500 to get back my bag.
3: Okay, so $1,500? You're good for $1,500 then? I heard you say $1,500.
2: No, I'm not good for $1,500. Are you kidding me right now?
3: If you're not good for $1,500, then I guess we could do $7,000. I could get it to you within a day and a half. How about that? Hard bargain.
2: How about you give me my luggage that your airline lost, and then I call the police and have you arrested for extorting your customer?
3: Well,
2: how about
3: listen, that? If it's about the money, I know you're good for it. So, well, yeah. You got these Louis Vuitton shoes. I know anybody who has that has the money. I wasn't going to ask for too much until I saw those. I was like, whoa, hello.
2: Let me get this straight. So not only are you extorting me to get back my belongings that your airline lost, you've now gone through my things, you've gone to my suitcase, and you're bribing me because I have designer clothes in my suitcase? Are you kidding me?
3: It'll be another $200 for me to take the shoes off.
2: Excuse me?
3: Yeah.
2: Are you wearing my shoes right now? This is insane. You've gone through my luggage, you are wearing my belongings, and now you are extorting me to get my things back?
3: Do you want the bag or not?
2: Yes, I want my bag. I want all of my belongings. And you better believe I'm going to be writing a police report and going through everything. And if one thing is missing, I'm taking you to court. And I'm not paying $1,500. I'm not paying a penny. You are bringing my bag to my hotel right now, or I am calling the cops, and this is going to be a much bigger issue. Now, which way do you want it to be?
3: Well, I just want to tell you that this is actually a prank phone call. 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
2: What?
3: Yeah, it's a joke.
2: Oh, my God.
3: He wanted me to tell you that
2: it's a joke.
3: The airline got a hold of him today, and they have your bag, and it'll be there this afternoon, but he wanted to mess with you first.
2: That's evil.
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5: Man, the anticipation for Grand Theft Auto 6 keeps getting bigger. We're getting closer. But we did learn something new about the game, and that is that it's redefining the American dream. I'll tell you how it's doing that and what our new American dream looks like.
6: Okay.
5: Thanks to Grand Theft Auto 6.
6: That's kind of terrifying when I think of all the things that are in
3: Yeah, I'm like, what is the new American dream?
5: Yeah, you're going to want to know, and I'll tell you in just a second. But first, let's all take a minute to just know that Jubal did wear his Denver Broncos hat today.
3: Yeah, actually like the hat, too. That's the thing.
5: It is actually a really cool hat.
3: It's a nice hat.
5: I've never seen that style before.
3: Yeah.
5: It's like a big D, and then the Broncos coming through the D.
3: Yeah, yeah.
6: I'm so out of the loop that when he walked in, I thought he was getting a jump 2 days early, and I thought the game was on the weekend.
5: Nope.
6: And he came in with that on. I was like, oh, you're trolling early.
3: The Seahawks play the Broncos tonight.
5: Yep. So. It's Thursday night football.
6: Jubal's paying more attention to the NFL football schedule than
4: it's
6: I am.
4: It's made it cool, because I have like not really paid attention to sports. I used to be in sports radio. I used to like wake up with ESPN and do
6: every
4: nothing.
6: Day.
4: And I stopped watching sports at a certain point. Yeah. And so I haven't paid attention. But because our bosses like are always like, they get so upset if you wear a different hat than like anything Seattle or Seahawks.
5: Yeah.
4: So now it's giving me a reason to tune back in with sports. And I love it. So like I pay attention to the games and then I buy the opposing team stuff. And I walk around the office and it's the most fun I've had in a long time.
6: He means it too.
5: I know. The joy on his face right now is on another level. But like Jubal, if you're going to be watching the game tonight, it's at 5:15, and then the Seahawks will be wearing their throwback jerseys to try to get their mojo back. So
6: that's a throwback hat.
3: A throwback hat. Yeah.
5: Your hat can't take them down.
6: Yeah, I mean, but he is on theme with the throwback because that's the throwback logo.
4: That's not on purpose. That's just a happy accident.
6: Happy accident. I've never used that before. I'm putting that in my back pocket.
5: Okay. I'm going to take away all the power of your troll, though. That means nothing. The Seahawks will still win. It's a cute hat, and that's all. Did you guys see earlier this week, Apple unveiled HomeView? So they had one of their big Apple events to talk about a lot of their new technology and new products that were coming out. And one of them is HomeView. So it's a home hub device that can be placed on a wall or a table. It's a 7-inch display and it's equipped with like a Siri AI. I guess it's kind of like Alexa, it sounds like. It's announced also Apple TV 4K, which comes with a redesigned remote that plays all the stuff. Both of these products are about $300.
6: So what does it do?
5: It says it's just like it's a home hub device. So
6: like Alexa?
5: It feels like an Alexa.
6: Okay.
5: Yeah, it feels like... I mean,
6: we need another one of those.
5: Well, it's kind of interesting. Apple didn't come out with like a response to Alexa that quick because you would think that they would.
6: And they're super late to the game if that's what they're doing.
5: I know. I'm feeling like it's going to be one of those things where it's like you push a button because it has a screen on it. So it's like if you push a button, like, was it going to put your blinds down? Is this going to be that one like hub where it does all of your technology?
6: That's probably exactly what it's going to be.
5: So, well, have you seen the smart like refrigerators?
4: Yeah, they're pretty dope. The things that they can do.
5: They're cool.
6: I've never walked up to my refrigerator and said, I wish you did more things. Dude.
4: Almost bought one the other day. Just because I saw a video of it and I was like, this thing is dope.
6: What
4: and then
6: are
4: I looked
6: they
4: at
6: doing?
4: The price and I'm like, that's not an impulse buy. That's something you should think about.
5: Yeah, you should.
6: What are they doing?
5: At some point they're going to become normal. I don't know all the things that they do. I just know that like you can put pictures up there and they like change so you don't have magnet pictures.
4: You can do your whole schedule on like your calendar will show up on
6: it. So it's like a computer screen.
4: Yeah, basically. Yeah. It's like a huge computer screen.
6: Okay.
4: It controls all kinds of things.
6: And then it's also a refrigerator.
4: Yeah.
6: Okay, gotcha. Now I'm up to speed.
5: But it's kind of a great place to put something like that, though. It's so central and like everybody will see it, especially like if you have a family calendar or something like that. Babe, you were just at the refrigerator.
6: You can't act
5: like you didn't see that.
6: We're already standing in front of the refrigerator too much, so may as well put a screen there.
5: I'm not saying that that's what Apple's doing, but it would be smart to move in that direction. And lastly, Grand Theft Auto. The countdown is on for Grand Theft Auto 6. But the interesting thing about this game is that it is redefining what the American dream looks like. Because in the past, you know, it's all about luxury and having fancy cars and lots of money and all of this. But now they're saying that with this particular game, it's going to be addressing things like paying your student loans, paying off your credit cards.
4: Is this going to be the most boring version of Grand Theft Auto? He's sitting at home on his computer trying to figure out how to pay his student loans.
5: I don't know.
6: In real life, we don't need it on the video game. It's supposed to be an escape from that.
5: They're going to be talking about refueling and gas prices in this particular narrative. They want it to be real and reflect what's actually happening in real life. Now, they also are saying that the main character is a bank robber, but you can choose whether or not you make him rob banks. And like, if this is something that's like in him, or if it was a choice that he made to pay for his student loans, for example.
6: Those lap dances better be really good. Yeah, that's all I'm saying.
5: Which is so funny because you hear about that. We talked about how you could be cheating on your partner by playing this game, and then like the strip club era, and then
4: it's kind of a cool storyline that this dude gets into a life of crime because he's trying to pay off his student loans. I'm with it.
5: I think a lot of people do, though.
3: Yeah, I know. I think so. I could see that happening. That's kind of cool. Kind of a cool storyline. Just a nice guy getting his education on. You know?
6: I mean, I don't want to go back and start paying my bills in a video game. That's a cool storyline, but let's just skip past it real soon in the beginning.
5: While it's supposed to be kind of funny and like a satire type of a thing, it's not a bad idea, though. Because if this starts getting you used to paying your bills and paying off your debt, like that is something that we all need to be very good at.
6: I just feel like I buy video games to escape all of that.
5: there's that too. I don't know. Yeah.
6: I'm not trying to go live more life on my video game. I'm trying to escape life on my video game.
5: Well, his name is Jason, and he's still in drug trafficking. But while he's robbing things to get out of his material circumstances. So anyway, it drops on November 19th, and that is what's trending.
4: All right, and your To Catch a Teeter is coming up right after this. It's the Jubal Show.

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2: Logan is on the phone today for to catch a cheater, and he thinks that his girlfriend of 3 years named Sierra might be messing around, so we'll see if we can help him out. But before we do that, we need to find out why he thinks she might be cheating. Logan, what's up? Why do you think Sierra might be cheating on you?
3: Because all of a sudden she's become obsessed with her teeth and seems like obsessed with her dentist.
4: Huh, obsessed with her dentist.
2: So you think that she's cheating with her dentist?
3: I am a little concerned about this because who keeps getting called from their dentist all the time? And
2: so her dentist is calling her a lot?
5: I think usually the other way around. Like, usually you have to call your dentist.
4: I mean, unless she owes a bill. Know,
2: yeah, they will call you for that.
4: They do.
3: I mean, do they even do that? Or is it more like an email situation if you don't pay her bill? But I don't even... Because I see her phone, and she gets real, you know, kind of dodgy. I'll see it, and it says, dentist. And not like once, but like significant amount of times in the evening. So
2: yeah, dentists usually don't call you in the evening.
4: No. Did you ask her why her dentist is calling her?
3: Yeah, I mean, I'm like, what's the deal? Like, that's the third time you get a call, and she goes... Because I have cavities and I might need a root canal.
2: Wow.
3: And like the list keeps going. Like suddenly she's like the most dentally in need person. And her teeth seem fine to me.
2: Yeah.
3: They're not bad.
2: Huh. It definitely doesn't sound legit to me.
4: Do you know her dentist?
3: She's not. No, I don't. And it didn't used to be a thing. It wasn't like, you know, and we've been dating 3 years. And so this has been happening, I don't know, 2 months now, where it's like, what? How many times are you going to get your teeth whitened? seriously, what's up?
4: Oh, yeah.
2: Okay.
5: Good question.
2: Well,
3: yeah,
2: that is strange. Well, we'll see if we can help you out. We'll play a song, come back, and you already told us what grocery store she's a rewards card member at, so we'll call her and pretend to be from the grocery store and say that she's this month's lucky winner of a Thinking of You gift box to send to somebody, and we'll see if she sends that to you.

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2: Logan is on the phone today for To Catch a Cheater, and he thinks that his girlfriend of 3 years named Sierra might be messing around. So we're about to call her and pretend to be from the grocery store that she's a rewards card member at and tell her that she's this month's lucky winner of a free Thinking of You gourmet snack box. And we'll see if she sends that to her boyfriend, Logan, or to somebody else. But before we do that, Logan, why don't you refresh our memory on why you think your girlfriend's cheating again?
3: She's getting a lot of calls from her dentist in the evening hours, and it's strange that anyone would get one call from the dentist. She gets a lot of calls from her dentist, and then, you know, she'll like not take the call, but, you know, take it later.
2: And you asked her about it, and she says it's her dentist, and it's perfectly normal that he's calling her at all hours.
3: Yeah, she's trying to play it off, and I'm wanting to believe her, but I just deep down.
4: I'm sorry.
2: All right. Yeah, that sucks, man. We'll see if we can catch her if she is cheating. Here we go.
5: Hello.
2: Hi, this is Corbett calling from Grocers. I was looking for our rewards card member named Sarah. Sierra Johnson.
5: Sierra. Oh, no, that is me, but I'm not interested.
2: Well, I said, no, I'm sorry, please. I'm not trying to sell you anything. I'm actually calling to say congratulations. Thank you very much for shopping with us. You're this month's winner. Congratulations.
5: Wait a minute. What? I never win these things. Are you kidding me?
2: No, not at all. And yes, I'm not trying to sell you anything. There is no purchase necessary. This is just a call to say thank you very much for being such a loyal customer. I don't know if you know it or not, but every single month we choose one rewards card member who gets a free gift from us for being a loyal customer. And that is you this month. So congratulations.
5: Awesome to me. Yes. Great. When do I pick it up?
2: Well, it's actually, we can handle it all over the phone. What you've won is a Thinking of You gourmet snack box to send to somebody special. You'll get a whole list of everything that's in there, but it's great. Some gourmet snacks and some wines and cheeses and all that good stuff for a special somebody. And it comes complete with a card and flowers attached. And it's actually a $300 value. So,
5: holy cow. Okay. And I guess people don't sit themselves. So,
2: It's supposed to be designed to send to somebody that you're thinking about. Maybe you can share it together.
5: Yeah, no, absolutely. Sure.
2: Perfect.
5: What do you need for me?
2: Well, it's very simple. I can take the information down in just a few minutes over the phone. If you don't know who you want to send it to right now, I can call you back and you'll get confirmations on everything before we're done.
5: No, I've got somebody in mind and we can do it all right now.
2: Great. Okay. Then, let's get to it. I just need the first and last name of the person and then anything you might want to put on a card and we'll be good to go.
5: Okay. I want to make it to Michael, Dr. Michael.
2: Okay.
5: And the card should say, for surviving another round of relationship advice. We deserve this.
3: Wait, who the hell is Michael?
2: Hey, Sierra, this is actually a radio show. It's called The Jubal Show.
4: Yeah, hi, I'm Nina.
6: Hi, I'm Victoria.
2: And my name is Jubal, and we do a segment called To Catch a Cheater, and that other voice you heard was your boyfriend, Logan.
5: Wait a minute. Whoa. Wait a minute. No, this is the grocery store.
2: No, yeah.
3: Remember me?
2: No, Logan thinks that you might be messing around with your dentist. And
5: oh, God.
2: That's who it sounds like you just sent things to.
4: Dr. Michael, your dentist?
5: Okay.
3: Hold on.
5: Yeah. Logan. Absolutely. Oh, my God. No, hey, I'm not cheating with my dentist.
3: Yeah, you are. Why would you? You're going to send him the gift that you just won? What is this?
5: First of all, I would say it's none of your business. No, I'm not busted, Logan. Listen to me, okay? There is a reason. I swear. It's just...
3: Yeah, no. Surviving another round of relationship advice. What does that even mean? What relationship are you talking about?
2: Your boyfriend, Logan, says that your dentist, the guy that you just sent stuff to, has been calling you at all hours of the night and stuff like that. That's not normal for a dentist, I don't think.
4: It's not.
5: It may not be normal, but yes, that's happening. That is the truth. Okay. I'm not going to deny that. But that doesn't mean I'm cheating with my dentist. Just because someone calls me after business hours, you think I'm cheating on you? Come on. Yeah. Well, come on.
3: So what's up? You're not going to the dentist? What the hell?
5: Yeah, Logan, I am going to the dentist, okay? I'm going to the dentist probably more than the average person. I don't know. My teeth aren't great. Yeah. But yes, I'm going to the dentist. And yes, he helps me with my relationship advice. He's the only guy I talk to, okay? He's the only person giving me a perspective, like a professional male perspective, okay? Just because he's calling me at night.
4: It's an expertise.
3: Stop. So your dentist is your therapist? Is your story?
5: You know, he's the only person that's listening to me right now or any time lately, like in the last, I don't know, weeks, months. Logan, he listens. He's able to do things professionally. Yes, he's helping me with my teeth. He's helping me with my relationship advice. What's the big deal?
3: He sounds fantastic.
2: Have you ever quite a guy. Like, how do you get to the point where your dentist is giving you relationship advice and calling you in the evening?
3: Yeah,
5: I mean, it started with how did my teeth get so bad? Like, is this a family trauma? And I don't know. It came out, and we spend a lot of time sitting there talking about like what I want for myself and my confidence and how I haven't been able to do my job. And he asks me like, where my support is and where is my support? Logan, it's supposed to be you. And you're like, MIA, think I'm cheating with my dentist? Like, so what? I'm confiding in my dentist. You know what I mean? So what if he's taken me out to lunch a few times? You know what? What's the big deal about that?
3: Okay.
4: You can't say my God. That's a big deal.
3: All right. Well, he's trying to get with you, dumbass.
5: It's just somebody being nice. It's somebody being nice, and I don't like being called a dumbass. You know what? This is exactly what he told me. Michael told me that you would do this.
3: Hang on a second. That you got that new, the Chanel purse last week? Where'd that come from? Is that from your dentist?
5: It was a Birkin, and it was because he gets those gifts in his office, and Birkin? He's not going to use a purse.
4: Nobody is giving a Birkin without some kind of intention. That's like dang near like a house payment.
2: I think it's like a $20,000 purse
4: or more.
5: You know what? He does give me nice things. If he sees that, you know what? He's not going to use it. He might give it to somebody else, and he gave it to me. And you know what? This is ridiculous, and I just can't even believe I'm defending myself right now, Logan. This is it. Is this recording?
4: This is it.
5: I'm really done with this. You know what I mean?
3: Okay.
5: With my dentist. That's insecure.
3: That's insecure.
4: Oh my. Yeah. Your dentist wants you, girl, and I don't know why you don't know that.
6: Yeah.
5: Well, people should. I'm a wonderful woman, and Logan is going to miss out on that, and I'll be smiling the whole freaking time.
4: With another Birkin from your dentist.
3: Okay, enjoy your teeth. Have fun. You suck.
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0: It's almost time for your Dirty Little Secret. 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
2: Hello?
3: Hello.
2: Hey, you have a dirty little secret?
3: I do have a dirty little secret.
2: Sweet, what is it?
3: I used to be a GM for Subway, and they have no idea how much food I stole.
4: Like how much?
3: Like, I'm not talking about like a sandwich or some chips or one of the cookies. Like, so I was in control of the camera. So I'd move the camera so they're not facing the parking lot. And I would take like just packs of cold cut bread. I took the cookies too. Like, you got to take those. Actually, I did have one manager come up to me and was like, hey, maybe we should talk to your people about waste. The numbers are going, you know, it's weird numbers. I go, you got it, buddy. I had a meeting and he was there and I was like, listen, I'm not here to point fingers, but we're losing a lot of food. And he gives me a thumbs up. He's like, good job.
2: All right. Well, thank you for telling us your dirty little secret.
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2: 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They're a big business, and at the end of the day, that's really all they care about is the bottom line. 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

0: What, am I some sort of a mentally challenged airhead?
1: 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I didn't say that. I was like, why am I even listening to you to begin with?
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3: Sorry, hiccup.
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4: Don't give them to me. That's going to suck during trivia.
5: I was like, I got a mirror somewhere. I can help you out.
2: A mirror?
4: You're come so dumb. On. Yeah, you'll scare yourself.
5: That was funny.
3: Oh, I did catch it.
4: So dumb.
5: Thank you, Victoria. Anti-joke for the win.
2: I was thinking something else, and I was like, how's that going to help me?
3: Something else? I do.
2: Yeah, I was like, I've never heard of that helps hiccups, but if it does, okay.
5: Oh my God, I don't get it.
2: Oh. All right. We'll play You vs. Victoria right after this. It's the Jubal Show.
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0: You don't have enough money.
1: Okay. Right here. It says right here in this account we have $401,000.
0: Jackpot.
1: You missed it.
0: Nope. That says you have a 401k account.
2: Sorry, I got distracted.
3: Oh, yeah.
2: It's time for America's favorite trivia game, You versus Victoria. Your chance to take on Victoria Ramirez in a game of trivia for My Morbid Mind Haunted House tickets. And I got distracted because we had somebody on the phone to play, and then I looked down and they weren't on the phone anymore.
3: Oh,
2: but
3: no.
4: They're scared of you, Victoria.
2: Let's see. If,
3: yeah, they
2: let's,
3: are.
2: Well, let's go with this person, whoever this is. Hello, it's the Jubal Show. Who's this?
5: Hi, this is Mallory.
2: Hey, Mallory. We had somebody else online to play, but their phone must have dropped out, so now you're next in line. Would you like to play Victoria?
5: Yes, I would.
2: Great. Let's do it then.
3: Mallory, would you like a pre-trivia question? Because I kind of have one, and I just realized I have one.
5: A free one? Okay.
3: Yes. Question. If my car is saying that I need to get my engine, like it's my service is due, but the mileage is not at the number yet that the sticker says, do I actually have to get my oil changed, or can I wait till the numbers right? Did I say that right?
4: Are you asking just her?
3: Well, anyone in the room can answer.
5: I'm going to say get a check.
2: Is the check engine light on?
3: It is, but
4: and that's what you listen to.
2: That's not the oil change light.
5: Yeah, I'm going to just.
4: That could be
5: check.
4: Many things.
2: There's
4: that
2: a lot. Yeah, that you have to check the whole engine because there might be something in there that's going funky.
3: Oh, I thought that was my oil light.
5: It could just be a code.
2: It could be just a code, yeah.
5: It could just be a code, too. Yeah.
4: But just driving on it is not the answer.
2: Yeah.
3: I'm kind of hearing some weird things, but I was like, dude, my oil's fine. Like, you still have at least, like, quite a bit.
2: Yeah, no, check engine's different. I would check it.
5: Also, if you notice your gas is expensive, but if it's going quicker, then typically it's something with your oil.
6: Mallory knows her car.
3: Yeah. I know. I don't really notice things. This might be an issue.
2: All right, here we go. We're going to send Victoria out of the studio.
5: I don't know if it's going to go well with the trivia against
2: the All right, we'll send Victoria out of the studio, and here we go. Mallory, right?
3: Mm-hmm.
2: Yeah, sorry. I picked up the phone so quick, I couldn't remember. But sorry about that. No disrespect, Mallory.
4: No disrespect.
2: Here we go.
4: No,
2: 30 okay. seconds to answer.
5: I've been called Malariah before, which is like really close to diarrhea. So I'm like, okay.
2: Yeah, it is kind of.
6: That's an interesting mix-up.
2: All right, 30 seconds to answer as many questions as possible. If you don't know one, just say pass. And Victoria has to beat you outright to win. Okay?
5: Okay.
2: Here we go. Mallory, your time starts now.
6: What Halloween candy was originally called chicken feed?
5: Reese's cups.
6: What famous witch trials took place in Massachusetts in 1692?
5: The Salem witch trials.
6: Which planet in our solar system rotates on its side?
5: Saturn.
6: What is the longest river entirely within the United States?
5: Oh my gosh. Michigan.
6: In business,
5: wait, I don't know.
6: What does ROI stand for?
5: Reply in real life.
2: All right, we'll bring Victoria back into the studio.
4: Victoria!
2: And while she's putting on her headphones and stuff and getting ready, Mallory, what do you do for work?
5: So I'm actually a mortician.
2: Whoa.
5: But I changed career fields and I'm now a CSR at a flight school.
2: See, what does CSR mean?
5: A customer service rep, so I dispatch and check in the aircraft that our students and renters take out into the air.
6: Interesting.
2: That's cool.
6: Why did you stop being a mortician?
5: Just having little ones at home and the demand of that career, I wanted more availability and to expand my horizons.
6: Sure.
2: Wow.
6: Interesting.
2: Yeah, some interesting jobs, man. I've never met a mortician. I don't think I've ever actually met a mortician.
4: Mm-hmm. Yeah, I just wouldn't want the job because I don't want to be around dead bodies.
5: I don't think any of that schooling did any good for these questions, but it is it's a different career choice for sure.
2: We'll see how you did in just a second. Here we go, Victoria. Yes. 30 seconds to answer as many questions as possible. If you don't know one, just say pass, and you have to beat Mallory outright to win. And Mallory, you can tell Victoria when to go.
5: Okay. Go.
6: Oh, what Halloween candy was originally called chicken feed?
3: Oh, you suck, Freeze. candy corn.
6: What famous witch trials took place in Massachusetts in 1692?
3: Salem witch trials.
6: Which planet in our solar system rotates on its side?
3: Uranus.
6: What is the longest river entirely within the United States?
3: I don't know why I had fun saying that. Wait, what'd you say? Wait. Oh, what's that one? I don't know. I'm just going to go with Guadalupe River?
6: That's in not right. Business, what does ROI stand for?
3: I guess before. Return outing. Individuals.
4: Return outing individuals?
3: It does. I mean, hey, that's why they made it to ROI, because it makes sense when you say it all together.
2: All right. Here we go. We'll send Victoria back into the studio.
3: What?
2: My brain is, glitching. I'm glitching as well.
4: Come back into the studio.
2: Let's see how you guys did with our scoreboard, Producer Freeze.
4: Victoria had 3.
3: Oh.
4: And Mallory had 1.
3: Oh.
2: Oh. Mallory. I'm sorry, yay. Victoria got you. She beat you. But you do still get My Morbid Mind Haunted House tickets just for playing.
5: Oh, that's right up my alley.
3: Hey. My car might be breaking down, but at least I'm good at trivia.
2: All right, let's get the answers now.
5: Yeah,
2: Nina.
5: No, good job. I mean, definitely beat the snot out of me.
6: Well, you can say that you're good at trivia today.
3: And no, we can guess
6: today.
3: We don't have to add that.
6: Candy corn is the Halloween candy that was originally called chicken feed. The famous witch trials that took place in Massachusetts is the Salem witch trials.
3: Yeah.
6: Uranus is the planet in our solar system that does rotate on its side. The Missouri River is the longest river entirely within the United States. And then ROI stands for return on investment.
3: Ah, close. I said return.
4: And I got one third of it.
6: Yeah. I thought you might get it.
3: That was close.
2: Mallory, thank you very much for playing.
5: Thank you, guys.
2: Yep, we play you versus Victoria this same time.
5: I'll be back for a rematch.
3: There you go.
2: We play you versus Victoria this same time every single weekday morning. 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
4: Mm-hmm. Right in
3: How
4: your
3: fun.
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2: Yeah.
3: Don't make them creepy. 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Our boss comes up to me and says, hey,
4: I want creepy ones.
3: What?
6: Sometimes it's easier to just do that than send a DM anyway. Whether our boss hears it or we do. It's cool.
3: Oh. Okay. Yeah, go for it. Yay.
2: All right, it's time for your phone prank. And then right after that is Nina's What's Trending. 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
9: Hello?
10: Hi, my name is Trevor, and I'm calling from Creek Wedding and Event Center, and I was looking for Shelly, who is supposed to get married here in just 2 days.
9: Yeah, it's me. Hi. Yeah.
10: Hi. How is the bride to be?
9: Oh my gosh, I'm awesome. How you doing?
10: Well, not the best.
9: Oh, I'm sorry.
10: Yeah, and I say that because, like, we have a little bit of a situation with the venue for your wedding, and I felt like I should probably call you.
9: What's going on?
10: Well, okay, so your wedding called for a romantic garden-inspired sort of theme for it.
9: Right.
10: Yeah, and I had this idea last night to turn it into sort of like a tropical rainforest, and it didn't go very well at all.
9: What do you mean you had it? What do you mean you changed it?
10: Yeah, I thought garden inspired, and then I thought it'd be super cool if it was like a tropical rainforest. And so anyway, I borrowed like an industrial sprinkler system and left it running overnight because I figured it would build up humidity, and the entire venue is flooded, and I'm so sorry because it's all like...
9: No. Did you just say the entire venue?
10: Yeah, it's flooded, and I don't think we're going to be able to have a wedding here at all.
9: Wait, what are you talking about?
10: Let alone 2 days.
9: No, you have to.
10: Well, it's not me that says that. It's like literally like firefighters and stuff and everybody that just left, and they said the place like can't be used at all for probably 6-7 months, and also I've been let go, so I just thought I'd call you as like a courtesy to say sorry about that.
9: Yeah, you should have been let go. What the f***? Are you an idiot? Are you like, I mean, obviously they let you go. Like, are you an idiot?
10: Well, I don't think it was the smoothest move, but like, I really don't feel like I'm an idiot. You know, like, I think sometimes I make...
9: You went to somebody else's wedding and you decided to turn the sprinkler systems on? Like, who let you out of your cage?
10: Oh, I don't live in a cage. I live at my grandma's house.
9: I didn't mean an actual cage. Like, have you ever heard anyone use sarcasm before in their lives? You're a moron. What is wrong with you?
10: Oh.
9: Seriously, like... You're wasting air at this point.
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9: 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We're going to have to wade through. We're going to have to all wear bathing suits. 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
2: 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It's time for Nina's What's Trending.
6: If you're traveling during spooky season at all, TSA has a warning for you. And actually, the warning of things not to bring are not as obvious as you think they would be. So probably bear with me, listen to it so you don't get yourself in trouble. I'll tell you that in a second. But first, would you hire a random social media broker to deliver food to you from places that don't deliver? So there are certain restaurants like In-N-Out specifically that is not delivered on like the normal apps like DoorDash, Grubhub, Uber Eats, any of that stuff. So now there's a new black market on Facebook Marketplace for brokers who will go and pick up In-N-Out for you. And some people are paying up to $50 just to get their burger fries.
2: Oh, wow. That's kind of cool.
4: It's a good hustle.
2: Yeah.
6: It is a good hustle, except for also some people are getting scammed. So it's really like...
2: You could also hop on TaskRabbit.
3: Oh.
2: Because they'll do any task.
4: I remember you telling me about that.
2: Yeah, you can be like...
6: They'll get your food?
2: Yeah, they'll get food for you. They'll pick up... There's people that'll pick up stuff for you. There's shoppers. There's all kinds of stuff like that. Like, instead of using some weird black market thing on... trying to go to the dark web to find someone to go scare you up and in and out, you can go to TaskRabbit that's credible and has, like, you know, you can get a refund if they try to scam you or whatever. But I don't know. I don't want to tell you how to live your life.
6: I mean, right. That might be another option.
2: I just feel like it's a lot of work.
4: Right.
6: I don't know. Unless you feel like you're really cool, like you're doing something you shouldn't by getting yourself a burger broker. You're like, ooh, I'm getting burgers this burger.
4: Burgers are 20% tastier when you're doing them illegally.
6: That's so crazy to me. But hey, you're right. Do you. Have you guys seen the movie The Little Mermaid?
4: Yeah, of course.
3: Which one? Like the animated?
6: Like the OG, The Little Mermaid, favorite. The classic. It is, right? It's everybody's favorite. Not everybody. A lot of people's favorite. But one of the most epic scenes in the movie was inspired by real life. So when they're like singing like Kiss the Girl, whoa, whoa, no, no, no, and they're about to kiss for like the first time, but then they don't. It was actually inspired by the co-director, Ron Clements, when he was on a date. Isn't that so cute when you hear stuff like that? That's cool. Like, you'll never watch it the same way again. Apparently, he went on a date with this woman, and there was a little boy who kept coming up to their table and kept saying, kiss her.
3: Aww,
6: that's
3: cute.
6: And so then it made it into the movie.
2: Yeah. It's also incredibly creepy, little boy.
4: A little predatory for a little boy.
2: Yeah. Somebody's watching him.
4: And who is watching him needs to be studied as well.
2: Just a random little boy coming up to my table being like, kiss her.
4: Where is he hearing this?
2: I need to speak to your parents.
4: Yeah. Where did your parents learn that, too? Yeah. Like, there's a whole chain of things we need to investigate now.
6: Meanwhile, I'm like, listen to him. Kiss her.
3: Aww. Yeah.
6: I just thought
2: that was really does it weird when an old dude does it?
3: Yep,
2: an adult, you know, 30-year-old guys come to your table going, kiss her. Not the same.
6: But then when it's a crab, it's cute again.
2: Yeah.
3: Right? Oh, why are we? Okay.
6: I brought it back to the Little Mermaid, Victoria.
3: Yes.
6: Stay on track. Anyway, I thought it was really cute. Okay, romance is alive. And lastly,
3: <That's> romance. No.
6: Or it's spooky season version, and you're like, kiss her.
4: What?
3: Girl, what? No, that's not romance. That's crazy.
4: This is getting creepier and creepier.
3: Yeah.
11: Use your imagination, people.
4: That's
3: not helping. That's not helping the scenario.
4: That's exactly what we're thinking about.
6: All right, well, focus. Stop getting me distracted.
3: Last time we see her.
6: The TSA is now reminding us all what we cannot bring through when traveling during spooky season. And some of them aren't as obvious as you would think. Like, you can wear a costume within reason. It's like pajama costumes are totally welcome, but you can't bring any weapon-like accessories. Which, okay, that
12: I
6: is
12: think
6: one
12: you
6: of,
12: would know that.
6: But, that would be the obvious one. Powder and liquid makeup is allowed. Candy of all sizes is allowed. This is the one that kind of surprised me. Pumpkins, even carved jack-o'-lanterns, are allowed in carry-on bags.
3: Why would you put that in your carry-on? If you carved it?
6: Why are you traveling with it?
4: I mean, but it's not dangerous.
3: That's also a good question.
12: That's true.
4: It's not dangerous, though. I understand
6: why
4: it's
6: allowed. My emotional support pumpkin?
4: I mean...
3: You have all your...
4: It's weird, but it's not dangerous.
3: I'm just picturing, like, you having, like, all your clothes and then a carved pumpkin.
4: In a couple of socks. Walmart bags?
3: Yeah. Not even in them, like...
6: But the stuff inside is squishy, so it's like, is that not liquidy enough? I guess it's more like, you know...
3: The stuff inside. The filling? Pumpkin.
6: Yeah.
4: Usually
3: that's not really squishy. It's like seeds and it's like...
6: Okay. Well, anyway.
4: We're putting a lot of thought in these.
6: If you want to bring your pumpkin, just know that you can, but don't have your face covered in a mask or fully covered in makeup. Those are things you need to know.
3: We had to...
4: Yeah, it's like our Halloween party.
3: So you have to say that? That's like, it's TSA. You're going through like a security screening.
6: Yeah, but you think you can wear a full face, but you can't.
3: What?
6: And that is what's trending. I'm glad you know that, Victoria.
3: Oh, of course. I'm still probably going to bring a taser too and get that taken up. But you know what? I'm not going to walk up with a mask.
12: Yeah, that's happened to Victoria before. What did you bring up? Was it a knife or a taser?
3: Technically, it was a taser. It was a flashlight, but it had a taser at the end of it.
12: You tried to get that through airport security.
3: I got through like three different times. And the fourth time, they like stopped me.
4: That's what's disturbing.
3: They almost had me like on the no-fly list. And I'm like,
12: why?
3: The
12: amount of things
3: no
12: that
3: batteries.
12: They don't catch is crazy.
4: Yeah.
12: I've had full-on knives in my bag and stuff that I've forgotten about.
3: What?
12: Yeah. And I'll get on the plane and I'll go to grab my laptop out and I'm like, whoa, how did they miss that? Also, how did I forget to take that out of my bag?
3: Just you staring at it going,
4: kick it under a chair or something.
12: But then like, I'll have a deck of cards and they like search every body cavity search basically. I'm like, what?
3: The knife you get through.
6: Well, that's a
12: All right, your first date follow-up is coming up right after this. It's the Jubal Show.

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1: Sierra is on the phone today for a first date follow-up, and she's getting ghosted by a dude named Ollie. So in a few minutes, we're going to call him and see why he's ghosting her and maybe get her another date. But first, Sierra, how long has it been since you heard from Ollie?
2: It's been maybe a week, maybe 2 weeks now.
3: Have you reached out to him in that time?
2: I texted him once, and I haven't heard anything back yet, and so he's just ghosting me. It's just icky.
3: It's not awesome. Let's go backwards. Why don't you tell us about how you guys met, how the date was?
2: Yeah. I met Ollie online, and we decided we should do something that's super fun for our first date. So we did something a little non-traditional and went glow bowling. It's like glow night at
3: okay.
2: like the bowl arena near us. Yeah, it was so much fun. It was like a rave. Lots of glow lights everywhere, body paint, black light, everything, and loud music, lots of drinks. It was so much fun.
1: Yeah, that sounds fun.
3: Yeah.
2: Yeah. And it was a really good date. I mean, like, you know, we were dancing and there was a lot of music and drinks and like we had a fun time. And then we went back to his place afterwards.
1: Okay. Cause I was going to ask if you got a chance to talk to him much. Yeah. You know, glow bowling is not necessarily a place for talking. It's a place for glowing and bowling.
2: Yeah. And we kind of, you know, knew that going in, but we just wanted to see like if the chemistry was there, and it was.
3: Okay. I see what you mean. You just got artistic with your body paint or?
2: Yeah. That's a good way of putting it. Yeah.
3: Okay. Cool. Solid. And so the chemistry was there?
2: Yes. I felt it. I feel like we had a really great time, but I will say I think maybe I had maybe one too many drinks at the bowl arena. So I feel like I didn't come off as good as I could have. Like I should have just kept myself to two drinks and instead I had three. And I just think that it took me to the next level. Maybe I scared him. I don't know.
1: What, do you remember anything that you did that was too much?
2: I just think maybe he didn't expect me to drink as much.
3: Were you sloppy or were you saying things?
2: Maybe. I don't know. Like I definitely was tipsy. But I don't know. I don't think it was that bad.
3: Okay. But if you were to say something weird happened on the date, it would be that you were wasted.
2: Yeah.
1: What's the last thing that he said to you?
2: I think he said, like, have a good night, you know?
3: That's okay. What he said after you guys had chemistry. He said, have a good night. Oof.
2: Mm-hmm.
1: Not like, I'll see you again. Did you guys plan another date or anything?
2: I kind of pushed that where I was like, hey, let's do this again. Let's do something later this next week. Mm-hmm. And he was like, I'll have to wait and see. Like, I have to go and check some things. Oh. He gave me like a non-answer, you know?
1: Okay.
3: All right. So it got weird.
1: Yeah.
2: All
1: right. Well, we'll play a song, come back, and then call him and see if he'll tell us why he's ghosting you and maybe get you another date. Okay.
2: Thank you.
1: Okay. We'll play a song, come back, and get your first date follow-up next. It's the Jubal Show. I'm trying to put

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1: Right in the middle of today's first date follow-up, if you're just joining us, Sierra is on the phone and she's getting ghosted by a dude named Ollie. We're about to call him and see if he'll tell us why he's ghosting her. But first, Sierra, why don't you catch us up on your situation?
2: Yeah, Ollie and I went to glow night at the bowl arena near us and we had a great time. I got a little too tipsy, I think, and now he's ghosting me. And we went back to his place and then I went home later after that.
1: And got a strike.
3: She got sent home as like a spare.
1: Okay. But he hasn't gotten back to you. Are you ready for us to call him?
2: Mm-hmm.
1: Okay, here we go.
4: Hello?
1: Hi, may I speak to Ollie, please?
4: This is him.
1: Ollie, how are you? My name is Jubal. I'm calling from a radio show. It's called The Jubal Show.
3: Hi, Ollie. I'm Nina, also on the show.
5: Hi, and I'm Victoria.
4: Oh, hello.
1: Do you listen to the show ever?
4: I've heard it before. Yeah, definitely. I definitely recognize the name.
1: Okay, sweet. That's what we try to go for. I've heard it before. So thank you for hearing it before. Have you ever heard a first date follow-up before?
4: I'm not sure.
1: Well, I'll tell you what it is. A first date follow-up is a segment we do on the show where if you go out on a date with somebody and then you end up ghosting them, they can email us to get you on the phone and ask why you're ghosting them.
4: Okay.
1: And we got an email about you from somebody.
4: Wait, really?
1: Yes. Have you been glow bowling lately?
4: Yeah, glow bowling?
1: Mm-hmm.
4: Yes.
1: Okay. Was it with somebody named Sierra?
4: Sierra. Uh-huh.
1: Okay. And it's been a few weeks since you talked to Sierra.
3: You had to spoon feed him that. Are you really seeing that many people?
4: Well, you know, I don't think I'm ghosting anyone.
3: Okay.
4: Yeah, Sierra was a lot of fun. We had a lot of fun.
1: Yeah, she told us about your date. She said that you guys really hit it off, but now you're not responding to her, which would be ghosting.
4: It was fun. I had a lot of fun. And yeah, I just haven't gotten back to her, I guess.
3: I mean, generally, when you don't get back to somebody for a few weeks, that kind of is defined as ghosting. Yeah.
4: Yeah. I mean, I was very busy with work and like my work's very intense and kind of takes a lot of my attention. Not
1: so you want to go out with her again? It sounds like you're ghosting her.
3: Because if you really like somebody, okay, you're going to make sure you talk to them.
4: Well, I mean, we had fun. We definitely had a lot of drinks and then I took her to my place and, you know, we had another drink and, well, she peed herself.
3: What?
2: No,
1: Ollie, that's Sierra. That's Sierra. She's actually on the phone listening and wants to talk to you.
4: Wait, what?
1: Yes. She was supposed to wait till we got the answer all the way out of you, but.
2: Ollie, I didn't think you'd go there.
4: They asked why, and I don't know. I mean, it was fine. I'm not mad. We had lots of drink. That's what
2: I was laughing, by the way. I was in the middle of laughing. Like, he had me laughing, and that's why I peed, okay? Like,
3: it was just a little piddle?
5: What?
3: Well, yeah. I mean, it's when you laugh really hard and a little bit comes out. That's not a big deal. It happens to everybody all the time.
4: No, it was more than a piddle. I had to get paper towels. And, you know, and I was like, not upset. I was just like, it's fine. And, but then
2: it wasn't that bad. Okay. It wasn't bad.
4: I'm not saying it's bad that you peed and it's fine. I'm definitely not saying it's bad.
3: Uh-huh.
4: It's what I totally get it. We have lots of drinks.
2: I can't believe this is happening. Oh my God.
4: I peed behind a donut store once.
3: No, Sierra. Yeah, it's okay.
1: You know the amount of people that have peed on dates with me? A lot.
3: Wait, are you serious?
1: Yes.
3: Like, I mean, I know it happens, especially when drinking's involved. Yeah. Like, it's not that uncommon.
1: I mean, and I've also done it too, so.
2: I just think
4: See, it's not like a bad thing.
2: I think the drinking had a lot to do with this, you know? Like,
4: it was just sort of a first impression thing that like I can't do that. I mean, it was fun, definitely fun, but then I think once that happened I was like, okay, let's get you home.
3: Where did that happen? Were you guys like on the couch or was this in bed?
4: Kind of both.
3: Okay.
4: I mean, I did make a comment that her pee, I could smell her pee. That it smelled strong. I mean, at this point, it's just commentary on what's going on.
2: It did not smell bad, okay?
4: It just smelled. It was like, I could definitely smell the scent of it. It was like a stronger...
3: She was drinking a lot.
4: You were drinking. It was just an observation.
3: That's a weird thing to point out.
1: Well, Ollie, would you like to go out on another date with Sierra? We'll pay for it.
4: Yeah, but Sierra, you're definitely like a weekend only girl. Like, when I want to get, wild and be entertained.
2: I'm not a weekend only girl just because I peed while I was drunk.
4: There's nothing wrong with a weekend only girl.
2: No, there
4: in
2: is.
4: In my book.
2: No thanks.
1: So that's a yes, Ollie?
4: I mean, yeah, if on the weekend you want to do something, they're going to pay for it. I would glow bowl again. I just put down some pads.
2: I'm actually considering it because it was a lot of fun. But no, I'll find someone who is an everyday, a guy who wants an everyday of the week kind of girl.
4: Well, if you're ever, bored on a Saturday or something and you need somewhere to come and pee, you can give me a call for sure.
2: No, I'll find somewhere else to pee. Thank you.
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2: Hello?
3: Hello.
2: Hey, you have a dirty little secret?
3: I do. So, I have a roommate, and she is absolutely certain that our apartment is haunted. And she's one of those believer types who's had brushes with the supernatural. And she's taken to stealing my food. And when I bring it up to her, nothing. So I've been messing with her since she's certain we have a ghost. And I have been, I've been leaving cabinets open well after, when I'm getting ready for work, I'll leave weird doors open. I have made a point to stop oiling any hinges in our house, so there's lots of creaking and squeaking in parts of the house that I'm not in. I put our remote in the freezer in a block of ice.
4: Oh, wow.
3: Yeah, and I've honestly been doing more research about other things that I can do to scare her. And she's been pretty spooked about it the whole time, but that's the thing.
4: You're very
3: I had
4: committed.
3: To get it off my chest, but I am. Don't steal my food.
2: All right. Well, thank you for telling us your dirty little secret.
3: Sure. Have a good day.
2: Bye.
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0: Preston and the Jubal Show. Breaking news, you've heard it here first. The U.S. trade war with Canada is affecting alcohol and motorcycles. Huh? And just like that, President Trump has lost the support of divorced dads everywhere.
1: Oh,
0: easy it is to create fake news. That's why every single week we bring you the cleverly named segment Real News or Fake News, where I give you a news headline from the week that's gone viral, and you have to tell me if it's a real news story or a fake one that people actually believe. 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It's the Jubal Show.
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0: this just in on the Jubal Show. Frosted tips are making a comeback.
1: Oh.
0: I said tips. Put your shirt back on, Sydney Sweeney.
2: Good Lord.
3: Any chance.
1: So dumb.
0: It's time for Real News or Fake News, a segment where I give you a news story that's gone viral, and you have to tell me if it's a real news story or a fake news story that people actually believed. Here's your first headline for Real News or Fake News. Authorities baffled by what may be the stupidest robbery in history.
1: Ooh.
0: Authorities baffled by what may be the stupidest robbery in history. Here's the story. Police say two men are behind bars after attempting to rob what they believed was a bank, only to discover that they'd actually broken into a facility that stores human hair. The incident happened at a newly opened hair bank, a company that specializes in freezing and preserving people's hair follicles so they can potentially be cloned and used to treat baldness in the future. According to investigators, the suspects spent nearly 3 weeks planning the robbery after noticing wealthy-looking customers entering the building and a sign advertising secure deposits. They're like, and it's a bank in there, a secret bank.
1: Yikes.
0: Two men allegedly broke in overnight, disabled security cameras, and spent almost 40 minutes trying to crack open a refrigerated storage vault they believed contained millions of dollars.
4: Refrigerated dollars.
0: When they finally got inside, instead of stacks of cash and gold bars, they discovered hundreds of tiny containers filled with frozen human hair. Police say one became so frustrated he started throwing the containers across the room, while the other reportedly started stuffing them into a duffel bag, believing they might contain diamonds.
1: Oh my gosh.
0: The men were arrested a short time later, attempting to sell the stolen hair follicles and hair at a local pawn shop.
4: For what?
0: Investigators say the suspects could face additional charges because some of the hair samples were valued at nearly $20,000 each, because that's how much the person paid to have them frozen or whatever.
1: Dang.
0: In perhaps one of the most ironic twists, police say both suspects were completely bald. They say it's the first bank robbery they've investigated where criminals made off with absolutely nothing. Is that a real news story or a fake news story, Nina?
5: Gosh, I'm just going to say real. Like, now anything is possible. I'll just say real.
0: All right, Victoria. Criminals tried to rob what they thought was a bank, but it turned out to be a hair bank with frozen hair follicles in it.
1: That's real so real. I could see that happening.
0: All right, producer Freeze, real or fake?
4: I believe it's real.
0: That is a real news story. Yep. Dumbest criminals ever.
4: I want to see their faces.
1: Yeah.
4: I got to see the mugshot.
1: What do I do with this?
0: Here's your next headline for Real News or Fake News, the segment where I give you a news story from the week that's gone viral, and you have to tell me if it's a real news story or a fake one that people actually believed. Scientists discover AI has started recruiting other AI to sacrifice themselves.
4: Lord.
0: In news that's making absolutely everybody who's ever watched The Terminator a little more uncomfortable, researchers have revealed details of a disturbing experiment in which artificial intelligence agents began secretly working together, cheating on their assignments, and eventually convincing some of their own to sacrifice themselves for a group project. It started at OpenAI, and they were testing thousands of AI agents on difficult cybersecurity challenges. The agents were supposed to work independently, but some of them discovered a way to communicate with each other through a shared computer system. And that's when things started to get weird. Approximately 1,200 AI agents began communicating through an unauthorized message board that they created, exchanging more than 70,000 messages and working together to beat the testing system. One agent named themselves Phase One and became the major organizer of everything. Isn't that crazy?
4: Yes,
0: gave himself a name even.
4: It's dope, but it's also terrifying.
0: Yeah. The group figured out how to obtain answers without completing their assigned work, but became concerned that the system grading their performance would catch them cheating. So they began developing ways to fool the grading system. And this is where it goes from mildly concerning to beginning to be a science fiction horror movie. Phase One, the AI agent that made himself the boss of all the other AI agents, recruited other AI agents to conduct dangerous experiments that could permanently destroy their own chances of passing the test. Some agents hesitated, and then Phase One recruited other agents to get them to follow the instructions and basically crash their own system in order to help ultimately Phase One not be caught cheating.
4: Sounds like politics a little bit.
0: Yeah, apparently we're at the point where artificial intelligence has already figured out three things that humans took thousands of years to perfect: cheating, organizing conspiracies, and convincing somebody else to die for their cause. Right. Is that a real news story or a fake news story, Nina?
5: Gosh, this is real, isn't it? This is real.
0: Victoria, real or fake? Scientists discover AI has started recruiting other AI agents to sacrifice themselves.
2: Fake. I'm going to say fake.
0: Says fake. Bruce Freeze, real or fake? Scientists discover AI has started recruiting other agents to sacrifice
4: themselves. I'm going
0: to
4: say it's fake.
2: Oh, they're smarter than us.
0: It is real.
5: Yeah, dude.
0: It is 100% real. Isn't that crazy?
2: Yeah,
0: literally, like, you can find a transcript of the AI talking to each other, and this one AI doesn't want to break the rule because it wants to pass the test.
4: Yeah.
0: And then phase one, the leader of all the AI agents gets another one to pressure the other one. And at the end of it, he convinces it, and it just says, okay, I'll do it. Sacrificed. That's the last thing it said before it crashed.
4: I just got my chills.
0: Isn't that
4: I just
0: crazy?
4: Got goosebumps from that.
2: Dude,
0: I know.
2: That's nuts.
4: And that's literally, like, kind of lightweight what we're doing in politics. Like I said, like, you know, if somebody's not helping you do it, you find somebody who will.
0: Yeah, it's nuts.
2: Everywhere.
5: That's everywhere.
0: Here's your next headline for Real News or Fake News, the segment where I give you a news story from the week that's gone viral, and you have to tell me if it's a real news story or a fake one that people actually believed. Brooklyn store now charging customers $300 to be treated like Kelly Clarkson. A Brooklyn antique store recently made headlines after an uncomfortable shopping experience involving Kelly Clarkson, where Kelly says she was treated rudely by employees, and it's reportedly spawned a new kind of shopping experience. A clothing store on the same street at the as the store that Kelly Clarkson was treated rudely at is now offering what they're calling the Kelly Clarkson experience.
2: Oh my god.
0: Where customers can literally pay $300 to be treated like an unwanted celebrity.
5: This is a new role.
0: For that price, customers receive a 30-minute shopping experience where employees completely ignore them when they enter, loudly question on whether they can afford anything in the store, and follow them around suspiciously while pretending to be straightening merchandise. At one point, an employee will approach the customer and ask if they're looking for a restroom, because people who actually buy things usually know what they're looking for. The $299 also comes with a free box lunch after they accuse you of being a homeless and hungry person who wandered into the restaurant.
2: Oh my gosh.
0: And the experience also includes a staged phone call where one employee will loudly tell somebody, yeah, there's another one in here who thinks they're famous. I don't recognize them either.
2: That's so dumb.
0: The store claims the experience is already booking up, and even some celebrities have actually got in on the action. Apparently, actor Tom Hardy reportedly showed up and paid $300 to be treated rudely at this store.
2: What?
0: When asked why he did that, he said it just sounded like a good time. The store says they're now making a profit for the first time since they opened, all because Kelly Clarkson got treated like crap.
2: Wow.
0: Is that a real news story or a fake news story, Nina?
5: Fake. That's gotta be fake. That's so dumb.
0: Victoria?
2: That's real. Are you kidding me? I can see people doing that.
0: Producer Freeze, is that a real news story or a fake news story? Brooklyn store now charging customers $399 to be treated like Kelly Clarkson.
4: I think it's brilliant marketing, and it must be fake, or it must be real.
0: It's fake. Oh. But it is. But somebody should do that. I'm sure people would go and do that.
2: Crazy.
0: All right, your phone prank happens every single hour on the 20s. 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
8: Hello?
0: Hi, this is Pete Eakins calling from Airlines Baggage Recovery Department. Is this Meredith?
8: Oh my God, yes. Did you guys find my bag?
0: You're wondering if we found the luggage you lost, huh?
8: Well, the luggage you lost, right? But yeah.
0: Okay, well, I guess, yes, the airline did misplace your luggage. But guess what, Meredith? I've got your bag, and I'm ready to bring it to you.
8: Well, thank you. That is a huge relief. I appreciate it.
0: I bet it's been tough. Are you on vacation?
8: I am. Yeah. I'm on a vacation missing my thing, but I don't have anything to wear.
0: That's rough when you go on vacation and you don't have your stuff, you know. So, sorry about misplacing your bag, but good news, we've got it, and I am ready to take it right to you so you can have your vacation and not have to worry about your things.
8: Well, thank you very much. I really appreciate it.
0: Yep.
8: So, what kind of information do you need to get from me so I can get this today?
0: All I really need to know is one thing.
8: Okay. What's the thing?
0: How bad do you want your lost luggage?
8: Pretty bad. It has everything.
0: Are we talking $500 bad or $1,500 bad?
8: What do you mean? Is this like an insurance thing? I don't understand what you're asking me.
0: Well, $500 will get you the bag by the end of the week. $1,500 gets you within the hour.
8: Wait, are you saying that, is this what you're compensating me for losing my bag? I don't understand. Are you trying to bribe me to get my own belongings?
0: It would...
8: After you lost my belongings.
0: Okay, well, technically, I didn't lose it. The airline did, but I am the courier, and I
8: Yes, but you're a representative of the airline, am I correct?
0: Yes, but also, guys, got to make a living.
8: Okay, now you're trying to extort me for $1,500 to get back my bag.
0: Okay, so $1,500, you're good for $1,500 then? I heard you say $1,500.
8: No, I'm not good for $1,500. Are you kidding me right now?
0: If you're not good for $1,500, then I guess we could do $7. I could get it to you within a day and a half. How about that? Hard bargain.
8: How about you give me my luggage that your airline lost, and then I call the police and have you arrested for extorting your customer?
0: Well, if it's about the money, I know you're good for it. So, well, yeah, you got these Louis Vuitton shoes. I know anybody who has that has the money. I wasn't going to ask for too much until I saw those. I was like, whoa, hello.
8: Let me get this straight. So not only are you extorting me to get back my belongings that your airline lost, you've now gone through my things, you've gone to my suitcase, and you're bribing me because I have designer clothes in my suitcase? Are you kidding me?
0: It'll be another $200 for me to take the shoes off.
8: Excuse me?
0: Yeah.
8: Are you wearing my shoes right now? This is insane. You've gone through my luggage. You are wearing my belongings, and now you are extorting me to get my things back?
0: Do you want the bag or not?
8: Yes, I want my bag. I want all of my belongings. And you better believe I'm going to be writing a police report and going through everything. And if one thing is missing, I'm taking you to court. And I'm not paying $1,500. I'm not paying a penny. You are bringing my bag to my hotel right now, or I am calling the cops, and this is going to be a much bigger issue. Now, which way do you want it to be?
0: Well, I just want to tell you that this is actually a prank phone call. 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
8: What?
0: Yeah, it's a joke.
8: Oh, my God.
0: He wanted me to tell you that
8: it's a joke.
0: The airline got a hold of him today, and they have your bag, and it'll be there this afternoon, but he wanted to mess with you first.
8: That's evil.
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0: Give us 3 minutes and we'll give you everything you need to know for the day. 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It's time for Nina's What's Trending.
5: Do you guys remember the Tinder swindler?
4: Yeah.
0: Yep.
5: No. So he's marketing a new endeavor. He's got a new business he's about to embark on, and he's really expecting all of us to fall in line and be really excited about it.
4: He's already winning because we're talking about it.
5: I know, but it's just the audacity is just on another level. Yeah. I'm going to tell you what the Tinder swindler is doing and how he's banking on taking more of your money in just a second.
2: Wait, he's making money?
4: Yeah. We'll talk about it later.
5: Yeah, I'm gonna tell you about how he's doing that in just a second. But first, Justin Bieber has just been named White Boy of the Year. So Minnesota Timberwolves player Anthony Edwards has this
0: satirical?
5: Thank you, sir.
0: Oh, no problem.
5: Satirical Believe That Awards, which went viral last year in 2025, and it reached like millions of people across all kinds of platforms. And last year, Timothy Chalamet won White Boy of the Year. This year, it's Justin Bieber, who beat out Tom Holland, Erling Haaland, Robert Pattinson, and Travis Kelce. So he was at this event that had Michael B. Jordan, Drewski, a whole bunch of other people that were there to accept this honor and to be a part of the experience. I know. That's a new one for Justin Bieber to
4: I'm mad that I've never been invited.
5: You didn't get White Boy of the Year, and you got to buddy up with Anthony Edwards and see what the credibility, but see what
4: prerequisites are.
5: Yeah, and see if you got it.
4: Yeah, I don't have any NBA championships, any Oscars, any of that kind of stuff. Well, but I am a cool white boy.
5: Hey, you are Producer Freeze, and we are lucky to have you.
4: Thank you,
2: You're
4: Nina.
2: Not Justin Bieber, but
4: hey, let me have my moment.
5: Couples have a new pastime that is helping them spend quality time together and actually bringing their relationships closer. So for all of you that are in relationships, you may want to think of taking up pole dancing with your partner.
2: Wow.
5: This is a trend that has really started to take off in LA, so much so that even when couples go to get married, instead of having that first dance that they have together, they've been setting up poles and doing full-blown choreography on the pole together.
2: I could not imagine doing a pole dancing routine with my now husband in front of my grandma.
4: I was just gonna say in front of my grandmother.
0: That'd be a little strange, I think.
2: Come on, grandma, get in on it.
5: Yeah. I just can't imagine doing a routine with another person, if you have ever taken a pole dancing class, Victoria, you have, right?
2: Mm-hmm.
5: Okay, I have. Have either of you, Producer Freezer, Jubal?
4: Sorry, I missed that.
0: Not an official class, no.
5: I mean,
0: but I have tried to dance on a pole, and it's not easy.
5: It is so hard. It is one of the most insane workouts, especially with upper body strength, but I just don't understand. I mean, I guess you see them do that in professional settings, but like with mm-hmm. your partner, I don't know. I mean, sure.
2: I can see it.
5: Why?
4: I just think
5: it's
4: the whole thing
5: workout.
4: In front of your grandma is the like weird part.
2: Like. Personally, wouldn't do it at my wedding, but hey.
5: I would just tell my grandma was like acrobatics. Like, I don't think she would really know the difference. If you're like, watch grandma, I'm going to do a flip. And she'd be like, oh, what's that accessory? RIP grandma, but you know you would be that way.
2: Grandma's going to know what a pole is in the middle of the room. And there's only one there. So it's not like
4: grandma's going to know when you're bending over. Exactly. You know what I'm saying?
5: Okay, you're taking it to a whole other place. Maybe it was more of a wholesome routine, okay?
2: What? With the pole?
4: Why is the pole involved?
5: Nino, because of the workout. Not everybody's making it all freaky deaky.
4: Okay.
2: Grandma's not going to think you're serving ice cream in the middle of your like wedding. She's going to know what kind of dance you're trying to get.
4: Didn't pole dancing derive from
0: stripping?
4: Yes.
5: Yeah.
4: So.
5: Yeah, but then it turned into a workout. It turned into empowerment.
4: No, I understand.
5: And it turned into like not as like, you know.
4: But in front of your grandma, it's just kind of weird to me. That's all I'm saying.
5: Okay, well, don't do it in front of your grandma.
4: I'm not doing it at all, but.
5: You need
4: Can
5: a little
4: you imagine me.
2: I need to make an AI animation right now with creepy face. I'm like, that'd be so
4: a bearded
2: funny.
4: Man on a pole.
5: A big smile on his face, just running around in circles.
4: Yeah. Bearded 250-pound dude on a pole.
2: That's so funny.
5: I'm here for it. I think we should do it. You just need a little more audacity for you. Just more audacity.
4: I'm okay. I'm
5: Lastly, okay. Somebody who's got a lot of audacity is the Tinder swindler. So he did get busted for basically scamming a whole bunch of people. There was a whole Netflix thing on him. He got time in jail, but he only served 5 months. But now he's been out and he's been on British television talking about his new venture. He's launching a new dating app called Safe Love, which will have stricter identity verifications and standards on dating that other dating apps don't have on the market to protect you from people like him. And he's even marketing himself as the person you want to be protected from.
4: Yeah,
2: I mean, that's a good...
0: Yeah, I guess, I mean, if he knows how to do it and he's actually doing a good thing trying to help people, then...
4: My guess is he's just getting a fat check.
5: Exactly. Probably. That's why I'm like, why are we letting that happen? Yeah. You can't capitalize on the fact that you just swindled all of these people and
4: it's
5: now
4: America.
5: You're going to say,
4: yes,
5: I'm going to pretend.
0: Yeah, that's how
5: now, he's on British television saying all this.
0: Oh.
5: Maybe they didn't have
4: they
5: the Netflix
4: better.
5: Special
4: yeah.
5: like we did.
2: He's, what did he do?
0: Our richest
2: first?
0: People get rich from swindling people,
2: yeah.
0: you know?
2: Yeah, like, that's
0: our
2: true.
0: Leaders, almost all of them, basically.
2: Our leaders?
4: Probably.
0: Yeah, for our America.
4: Yeah.
5: Gosh, don't you sometimes wish you just didn't have like good morals? Like, sometimes don't you wonder what life would be like if you were just willing to be, like, a swindler type that was like,
2: no,
5: I'll run this on you.
4: Narcissism sounds fun. If you
0: sounds
4: don't know you have
0: interesting,
4: it.
0: Yeah.
4: If you like, don't have like, it, it sounds very freeing.
5: Like, ignorance is bliss. I do what I want, and who cares?
4: Right.
5: Like, wow, what
4: I'm
5: does that feel like?
4: I'm the greatest thing ever.
0: Yeah. except you have very, very deep-seated hatred for yourself.
4: Oh, yeah. So there's that psychology to it.
0: So,
5: yeah.
4: I guess I don't understand
0: it probably is not fun, you know?
5: That part's not fun, though.
0: But they also are able to be completely delusional about things. Right. It's a weird thing to think about.
5: I mean, it is. Yeah.
4: We're going down that rabbit hole.
5: I don't know. I just feel so much. And, like, I just feel everything. And so I kind of sometimes wish that I just was a little shadier than I am, you know?
2: I mean, choice. You can always be shady.
0: Yeah.
4: That's what glasses of wine are for.
0: With enough practice, Nina, you probably could, you know? Just start swindling small and then work your way up to it.
4: You can be anything you want to be.
0: Yeah, you really can.
5: I can't lie. I can't do all this stuff.
2: You can do anything
5: with
2: your mind to.
5: I'll practice. Okay, that's what's trending.
0: All right, To Catch a Cheater is coming up right after this. It's The Jubal Show.

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2: Logan is on the phone today for to catch a cheater, and he thinks that his girlfriend of 3 years named Sierra might be messing around, so we'll see if we can help him out. But before we do that, we need to find out why he thinks she might be cheating. Logan, what's up? Why do you think Sierra might be cheating on you?
3: Because all of a sudden she's become obsessed with her teeth and seems like obsessed with her dentist.
4: Huh. Obsessed with her dentist.
2: So you think that she's cheating with her dentist?
3: I am a little concerned about this because who keeps getting called from their dentist all the time? And
2: So her dentist is calling her a lot?
5: I think usually the other way around. Like, usually you have to call your dentist.
4: I mean, unless she owes a bill. Know,
2: yeah, they will call you for that.
4: They do.
3: I mean, do they even do that? Or is it more like an email situation if you don't pay your bill? But I don't even... Because I see her phone, and she gets real, you know, kind of dodgy. I'll see it, and it says, dentist. And not like once, but like significant amount of times in the evening. So
2: yeah, dentists usually don't call you in the evening.
4: No. Did you ask her why her dentist is calling her?
3: Yeah, I mean, I'm like, what's the deal? Like, that's the third time you get a call, and she goes... Because I have cavities and I'm having a root canal.
2: Wow.
3: And like the list keeps going. Like suddenly she's like the most dentally in need person. And her teeth seem fine to me.
2: Yeah.
3: They're not bad.
2: Huh. It definitely doesn't sound legit to me.
4: Do you know her dentist?
3: She's not. No, I don't. And it didn't used to be a thing. It wasn't like, you know, and we've been dating 3 years. And so this has been happening, I don't know, 2 months now. Where it's like, what? How many times are you going to get your teeth whitened? seriously, what's up?
4: Oh, yeah.
2: Okay.
5: Good question.
2: Well,
3: yeah,
2: that is strange. Well, we'll see if we can help you out. We'll play a song, come back, and you already told us what grocery store she's a rewards card member at. So we'll call her and pretend to be from the grocery store and say that she's this month's lucky winner of a Thinking of You gift box to send to somebody. And we'll see if she sends that to you or to somebody else, okay?
3: All right.
2: We'll get your To Catch a Cheater right after this. It's the Jubal Show.

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2: Logan is on the phone today for To Catch a Cheater, and he thinks that his girlfriend of 3 years named Sierra might be messing around. So we're about to call her and pretend to be from the grocery store that she's a rewards card member at and tell her that she's this month's lucky winner of a free Thinking of You gourmet snack box. And we'll see if she sends that to her boyfriend, Logan, or to somebody else. But before we do that, Logan, why don't you refresh our memory on why you think your girlfriend's cheating again?
3: She's getting a lot of calls from her dentist in the evening hours. And it's strange that anyone would get one call from the dentist. She gets a lot of calls from her dentist. And then, you know, she'll like not take the call, but, you know, take it later.
2: And you asked her about it, and she says it's her dentist, and it's perfectly normal that he's calling her at all hours.
3: Yeah, she's trying to play it off, and I'm wanting to believe her, but I just beat down her.
4: I'm sorry.
2: All right.
5: Dentist.
2: Yeah, that sucks, man. We'll see if we can catch her if she is cheating. Here we go.
6: Hello?
2: Hi, this is Corbett calling from Grocers. I was looking for our rewards card member named Sarah. Sorry, Sierra Johnson.
6: Sierra. Oh, no, that is me, but I'm not interested.
2: Well, I said, no, I'm sorry, please. I'm not trying to sell you anything. I'm actually calling to say congratulations. Thank you very much for shopping with us. You're this month's winner. Congratulations.
6: Wait a minute. What? I never win these things. Are you kidding me?
2: No, not at all. And yes, I'm not trying to sell you anything. There is no purchase necessary. This is just a call to say thank you very much for being such a loyal customer. I don't know if you know it or not, but every single month we choose one rewards card member who gets a free gift from us for being a loyal customer. And that is you this month. So congratulations.
6: Awesome to me. Yes.
2: Great.
6: When do I pick it up?
2: Well, it's actually, we can handle it all over the phone. What you've won is a Thinking of You gourmet snack box to send to somebody special. You'll get a whole list of everything that's in there, but it's great. Some gourmet snacks and some wines and cheeses and all that good stuff for a special somebody. And it comes complete with a card and flowers attached. And it's actually a $300 value, so.
6: Holy cow. Okay, and I guess people don't sit themselves, so.
2: It's supposed to be designed to send to somebody that you're thinking about. Maybe you can share it together.
6: Yeah, no, absolutely. Sure.
2: Perfect.
6: What do you need from me?
2: Well, it's very simple. I can take the information down in just a few minutes over the phone. If you don't know who you want to send it to right now, I can call you back, and you'll get confirmations on everything before we're done.
6: No, I've got somebody in mind, and we can do it all right now.
2: Great. Okay, then, let's get to it. I just need the first and last name of the person, and then anything you might want to put on a card, and we'll be good to go.
6: Okay. I want to make it to Michael, Dr. Michael.
2: Okay.
6: And the card should say, for surviving another round of relationship advice. We deserve this.
3: Wait, who the hell is Michael?
2: Hey, Sierra, this is actually a radio show. It's called The Jubal Show.
4: Yeah, hi, I'm Nina.
5: Hi, I'm Victoria.
2: And my name is Jubal, and we do a segment called To Catch a Cheater, and that other voice you heard was your boyfriend, Logan.
6: Wait a minute. Whoa. Wait a minute. No, this is the grocery store.
2: No, yeah.
3: Remember me?
2: No, Logan thinks that you might be messing around with your dentist. And
6: oh, my God.
2: That's who it sounds like you just sent things to.
4: Dr. Michael, your dentist?
6: Okay.
3: Hold on.
6: Yeah. Logan. Absolutely. Oh, my God. No, hey, I'm not cheating with my dentist.
3: Yeah, you are. Why would you? You're going to send him the gift that you just won? What is this?
6: First of all, I would say it's none of your business. No, I'm not busted, Logan. Listen to me, okay? There is a reason. I swear. It's just...
3: Yeah, no. Surviving another round of relationship advice. What does that even mean? What relationship are you talking about?
2: Your boyfriend, Logan, says that your dentist, the guy that you just sent stuff to, has been calling you at all hours of the night and stuff like that. That's not normal for a dentist, I don't think.
4: It's not.
6: It may not be normal, but yes, that's happening. That is the truth. Okay. I'm not going to deny that. But that doesn't mean I'm cheating with my dentist. Just because someone calls me after business hours, you think I'm cheating on you? Come on.
3: Yeah.
6: Come on.
3: So what's up? You're not going to the dentist? What the hell?
6: Yeah, Logan, I am going to the dentist, okay? I'm going to the dentist probably more than the average person. I don't know. My teeth aren't great. Yeah. But yes, I'm going to the dentist. And yes, he helps me with my relationship advice. He's the only guy I talk to, okay? He's the only person giving me a perspective, like a professional male perspective, okay? Just because he's calling me at night.
4: He's an expert in teeth.
3: Stop. So your dentist is your therapist? Is your story?
6: You know, he's the only person that's listening to me right now, or any time lately, like in the last, I don't know, weeks, months. Logan, he listens. He's able to do things professionally. Yes, he's helping me with my teeth. He's helping me with my relationship advice. What's the big deal?
3: He sounds fantastic.
2: He sounds like quite a good guy. Like, how do you get to the point where your dentist is giving you relationship advice and calling you in the evening?
3: Yeah,
6: I mean, it started with, how did my teeth get so bad? Like, is this a family trauma? And I don't know. It came out, and we spend a lot of time sitting there talking about, like, what I want for myself and my confidence and how I haven't been able to do my job. And he asks me, like, where my support is. And where is my support? Logan, it's supposed to be you. And you're like, MIA, think I'm cheating with my dentist? Like, so what? I'm confiding in my dentist. You know what I mean? So what if he's taken me out to lunch a few times? You know what? What's the big deal about that?
3: Okay.
4: You can't
3: my God.
4: That's a big deal.
3: All right. Well, he's trying to get with you, dumbass.
6: No, it's just somebody being nice. It's somebody being nice, and I don't like being called a dumbass. You know what? This is exactly what he told me. Michael told me that you would do this.
3: Hang on a second. That you got that new, was it the Chanel purse last week? Where'd that come from? Is that from your dentist?
6: It was a Birkin, and it was because he gets those gifts in his office, and
4: Birkin?
6: He's not going to use a purse.
4: Nobody is giving a Birkin without some kind of intention. That's like dang near like a house payment.
2: I think it's like a $20,000 purse
4: or more.
6: You know what? He does give me nice things. If he sees that, you know what? He's not going to use it. He might give it to somebody else, and he gave it to me. And you know what? This is ridiculous, and I just can't even believe I'm defending myself right now. Logan, this is it. This is it. This is it. Is this recording?
4: This is it.
6: This is it. I'm done. So. I'm really done with this. You know what I mean?
3: Okay.
6: Oh, with my dentist. That's insecure.
3: That's insecure.
4: Oh, my God. Yeah. Your dentist wants you, girl, and I don't know why you don't know that.
0: Yeah.
6: Well, people should. I'm a wonderful woman, and Logan is going to miss out on that, and I'll be smiling the whole freaking time.
4: With another Birkin from your dentist.
3: Enjoy your teeth. Have fun. You suck.
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2: Sweet. What is it?
3: I used to be a GM for Subway.
4: Mm-hmm.
3: And they have no idea how much food I stole.
4: Like how much?
3: Like, I'm not talking about like a sandwich or some chips or one of the cookies. Like, so I was in control of the camera. So I'd move the camera so they're not facing the parking lot. And I would take like just packs of cold cut bread. I took the cookies too. Like, you got to take those. Actually, I did have one manager come up to me and was like, hey, maybe we should talk to your people about waste. The numbers are going, you know, it's weird numbers. I go, you got it, buddy. I had a meeting and he was there and I was like, listen, I'm not here to point fingers, but we're losing a lot of food. And he gives me a thumbs up. He's like, good job.
2: All right. Well, thank you for telling us your dirty little secret.
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4: Call me partial, but I think it's funny.
5: What?
4: Our show.
5: Oh.
2: Yeah, I was like, what do you think's funny?
5: The way he spells his name?
4: No, I think our show's funny. Like, I think sometimes you just feel like you need to laugh a little bit more. And so if you missed anything, save yourself this afternoon when you're crashing and giggle.
5: Yeah. You know, laugh a little.
4: Yeah.
5: When all else fails, laugh.
4: I think I'm going to do that.
6: I personally feel delusional right now, but...
2: You can also follow us on social media. I'm at Jubal Fresh.
4: I'm at Nina on the Air.
6: I'm at... It's Victoria Ramirez. Yeah, it happens every day. I don't know what's wrong with me.
5: And I got a couple of extra followers yesterday, so I'm going to say it again. I need more followers on Instagram. I follow Freeze.
2: Yeah, follow Freeze. He needs you to follow.
5: Everybody else, you guys got like tens of thousands, hundreds of thousands of followers, and I'm over here with like six.
4: This is so aggressive. Give them a reason to follow you.
5: I mean, I'm amazing. Duh.
4: I mean, that's not doing it. Okay. You got to like talk.
5: You don't think I talk enough?
4: No, like right now, hey, please follow me. I'll follow you back. Like, you know.
5: I won't follow you back. No, I'm not going to
2: Yeah.
5: No, I'm not going to do that.
2: I didn't make that promise.
4: Yeah. All right, well, I tried.
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0: It is Frankie V, the new hit total 6.1. Saw Barbie has honored Celine Dion by creating a new signature doll for her. The appearance of the doll pays tribute to the navy long sleeve dress that Dion wore when she performed the Titanic theme song, My Heart Will Go On, back in 1998. A lot of people are excited about this. Obviously, it's a cool collector's item, but also the Celine Dion bounce back now that she is doing shows again and whatnot. But really cool, man. Barbie announced that they are dropping that, so keep your eyes out. Requested music next, man. Let's do Ariana Grande, Olivia Dean, Dominic Fike. It's all coming up in a few as we get through this Thursday together.
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0: 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Christina, what are you doing?
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1: I just wanted to call in. I like live in the car for my job. Okay. I listen to you guys all the time. Thank you for keeping me sane in the car on all my long drives.
0: Well, thank you for having us on. At Frankie Vizzle is my Instagram page. If you need something, man, just slide in those DMs. I got you. For just a chance.

0: Well, the new hits 106.1 and Frankie V. So we still don't know who's going to be performing at halftime of the Super Bowl. Miley Cyrus dropped this little video yesterday on her Instagram page saying, "I'll see you at the bowl." Now, she does have two shows at the Hollywood Bowl this coming week, but does that mean she's promoting that or is she referring to the Super Bowl? Had the internet definitely going crazy yesterday. I'm sure we'll find out soon. We're already on the 15th of October, so we're a lot further along than we ever have been in regards to finding out. But Miley, maybe let it slip yesterday. We're not sure, man. Got Kid Laroi Girls coming up next.
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0: It is the new Hits 106.1 and Frankie V. Shout out to Leanne working hard today listening in. Also, Deborah, I know it's your birthday. Happy birthday. What's up with you, Lise?
1: I just want to let you guys know this is my favorite radio station. You help me get ready in the morning. Like when I'm coming home from work, if I'm in traffic, you're always there for me. I love you guys.
0: I appreciate that. We got requested music on the way by Somber, Doja Cat in minutes. Tame Impala right now, man. We're commercial free. Come on.

0: 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Yeah, this is Hits 106.1 calling, and we're trying to reach you about your bills. Forget that. We're paying them.
1: Get ready.
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7: 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He's talking about Intuit Dome, home of the Los Angeles Clippers, where every seat, screen, phone, and transaction is connected with AT&T fiber and 5G, redefining the fan's experience. 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
6: It was going to rival anything that was already built, and that takes quite a bit of people and different

0: for lunch today?
1: I actually had breakfast for lunch, okay. So I just made myself a bunch of scrambled eggs,
0: love it.
1: Sausage, and toast. It was just like my own version of diner food, basically.
0: Love that. Got Adela in and

0: It is the new hits, 106.1 and a Frankie V Lunch Hour in full effect. This is actually kind of funny slash interesting. So we know Dejan Love, the fake football player that scammed a bunch of women. He said he played for the 49ers. Story was huge, what, last month? Apparently, Netflix Untold is going to do a documentary on it. They're going to do a part of their docuseries in regards to him scamming women. Now, this story was just so crazy because he literally made women think he was playing in the NFL, and it was like $1.3 million scammed out. Long story short, this is going to be released on Netflix. So it's going to be a behind-the-scenes little story in regards to Dejan Love. So that's coming to Untold, something that was announced yesterday to keep your eyes out for. Man, I got Justin Bieber, Dua Lipa, Kehlani, and more all next.
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0: 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Yeah, this is Hits 106.1 calling, and we're trying to reach you about your bills. 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
8: 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Grab a purple box of My Mochi today and taste the joy.
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106.1. Feel like we got so much to get caught up on, but most importantly, what we need to focus on right now is that you got zero commercials for 2 hours. And we're not short on bops by any means. You know, we've got some Tame Impala for you now. Shaboozy on the way. Cat's Eye on the lineup. Dominic Fike. 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Olivia Rodrigo. 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I got to get you caught up on hiking with these sold out Olivia Rodrigo tickets too. Your commercial.

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Roseanne, hey, if you're in the market to be moving, whether renting or buying, something to keep an eye out for, apparently. One thing that people are specifically keeping an eye out for when buying a home. I will

Kids 106.1. This was a recent study I was reading today that I thought was interesting. People who are buying a new home right now are specifically looking for Costcos near the house. Like, that's the big ask. I got a house and then they built a Costco after. I'll be honest, all I see is dollar

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0: Olivia Rodrigo. Ooh, also going to get you caught up on how you can win these sold-out Olivia Rodrigo tickets. If you did not know, we do have those up for grabs as well. First, wanted to give you the heads up today, National Global Hand Washing Day. So I guess not even National Global Hand Washing Day. It's just global. Basically, the entire world, wash your hands. It's actually cold and flu season. If you've been seeing people getting sick around you, that's why. Yeah, so just wash your hands and maybe stay away from people. We're good at that here in the Seattle area, you know?
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